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All this week on the show, we've got two chances to get into Summerfest and see one of the headliners. 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
0: 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You, the 3rd of July, Alex Warren. 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
6: One of the five actually looked at us and said, if you name it Penny Mustard, I won't work here anymore.
7: I'm not wearing a coat that says that. I will not wear a hat that says that. Today, that person wears a coat and a hat and proud too, I think.
6: Yes, very proud too.
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7: Our younger brother, Maynard, told us that name is stupid.
6: Did he?
7: Yes.
6: A lot of other people said that too.
7: And 6 months later, he told me that name was ingenious. That was the best name you could have ever come up with. Just took a little while for some people to get over the hump of appreciating it.
6: We got hate mail after changing the name to Penny Mustard.
7: Yeah.
6: There were so many people thought it was the dumbest thing ever.
7: Yeah.
6: But we knew immediately it was the right name, and it is the right name. It fits. It still fits. It always fit. It was it was unique. It had meaning. It had meaning to both of us.
7: Yeah.
6: It's unforgettable. It's a little weird.
8: See more at pennymustard.com.
6: But weird things are easy to remember.
7: Yeah.
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Say, I got drive, I don't need a car. Money really all that we fiendin' for. I'm doing things they ain't seen before. 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I'm a demon lord. Fall off what? I ain't seen the horse. 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

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All this week on the show, we've got two chances to get into Summerfest and see one of the headliners. 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

0: Well, there always has to be a number one summer jam. 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

0: 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I want June to feel like 6 months. 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I want enough time to say, hey, well, you know, we should do that this summer, and then actually do it. I want enough warm nights that I stop noticing them.
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0: officially summer, and I live a mile from the beach, so let's have a solo beach day together.
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2: I still think you're a jerk.
1: You get to be our moral compass.
2: No, wait, you're a jerk.
1: It's time to find out. Am I the jerk?
3: Look what you did, you little jerk.
4: Wow, this one is crazy.
5: All right, no, so you already done teased to talk about questioning the paternity.
4: Yeah, Jessie wrote into the show.
5: Ooh, son.
4: She wants to know, am I the jerk for questioning the paternity of my sister's kid? Hey, Allie and DZ, my sister and I have always had a close relationship, so I feel like I can talk to her about anything. She had my nephew over a year ago, and as he gets older, I keep thinking the kid looks like her ex-boyfriend. So the other day, I asked her if she cheated on her husband with her ex. She lost it on me and said she couldn't believe I would ever ask her something like that. But I swear, the kid looks like her ex and nothing like her husband.
5: Oh, my Lord.
4: Am I the jerk for questioning the paternity of my sister's kid?
5: I mean.
4: Maybe, but I would totally ask my sister.
5: Tugs that neck collar. I mean. Is this warm in here? Oh, my gosh.
4: Tugs that neck collar.
5: Yo.
4: 414-533-1037. Is Jessie the jerk for questioning the paternity of her sister's kid? What if the sister cheated?
5: Dog, I got to be honest. That's kind of a jerk move.
4: Is the husband thinking it?
5: That's what.
4: And he's afraid to ask it?
5: Maybe. Oh, look, I don't know. I don't know. But clearly that question hasn't been made public. She's the only one that said, hey, but the reaction from the sister blowing up is a little questionable for me. I'm going to say she is the jerk, though. Like, if that man is raising that baby like his own, that's all that matters.
4: I'm going to say not the jerk.
5: You don't think she's the jerk for questioning?
4: Well, it's your sister. Nobody's going to know you asked her. But ask her.
5: I guess.
4: Call her on it. If your sister's going to do something whack, call her on it.
5: That's her husband and her family, though, man. Like, you intruded on, like, a whole different dynamic now. Like, you're inserting.

0: yourself into their relationship and just be like, hey, that don't look like his baby. What's up? Dang, bro. That's tough.
1: What if she does it at, she still does it at family dinner? Hey.
0: Hey, you really think that baby look like you, bro?
1: Why does the baby look like your ex?
0: Come on.
1: Yo, sis.
0: Pulls up a picture and be like, look, even eats like him. Look. Dog, no. Yeah, I think she's the jerk for questioning that. That's bogus. No. If that's your sister, if y'all have like that kind of relationship, she might just bring it up to you and confide
1: something in
0: you.
1: Maybe the jerk's the cheater. What if the sister did cheat and
0: we're assuming that she did, though.
1: Okay.
0: It's making the assumption that she did. We don't know that for nothing. And genetics are crazy. I don't know. Maybe the ex and the sister look kind of alike a little bit.
1: Oh, damn. Okay, 414-533-1037. Is Jesse the jerk for questioning the paternity of her nephew, her sister's kid?
0: I say yeah.

0: Who's the jerk?
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2: I still think you're a jerk.
1: You get to be our moral compass.
2: No, wait, you're a jerk.
1: It's time to find out. Am I the jerk?
3: Look what you did, you little jerk.
4: All right, Jessie wrote into the show, wants to know if she's a jerk for questioning the paternity of her sister's kid. She says her nephew looks nothing like her brother-in-law. She thinks her sister might have cheated with the ex-boyfriend because that's who the baby looks like.
5: But she don't know that for sure, man. Oh, and she's out here making some bold accusations on something she's just speculating.
4: Well,
5: that's jerky behavior, in my opinion.
4: Taiwan is in Glendale this morning. Let's get into it and see what Taiwan thinks. Is Jessie the jerk for questioning the paternity of her sister's kid? What do you think? Good morning, Taiwan.
6: Good morning. No, I believe she is not the jerk for doing that.
4: Okay.
6: Because the answers will come out sooner or later. Because if she did, she might as well just let everyone know, especially her husband.
4: Otherwise,
5: so you're saying this?
6: If I was the sister, I'd just go get a sneaker. A mouth swap.
5: Sneaker paternity test.
6: Stop.
5: Oh,
4: you
5: Taiwan,
4: are scandalous,
5: stop.
4: And I want to be friends with you.
5: Stop.
4: You are fantastic.
6: I'm just saying.
5: Dang.
6: He see what her sister sees.
5: Okay, obviously. Wait. So Taiwan's saying this is just one of many people that might doubt what's going on.
4: Uh huh.
6: Exactly.
4: The mouth swab. Say,
5: hey, just hit it with the swab. Hey, baby, come here. I got a little lollipop.
4: I would totally hold my sister down and be like, open your mouth. I've got sisters. I would do it. I'd tackle her ass.
5: Dog.
4: Get on the floor. Okay. I'm going to mouth swab and check and find out who the daddy of my nephew is.
5: The daddy.
4: She's going to be like, this is none of your business.
5: Think of the relationship you ruin if it turns out he is the father, though. The husband is, you know what I'm saying? Like, husband is the father. You just ruined a relationship. You ain't never going to see that kid again.
4: Yeah, but you feel better.
5: Or the sister.
4: But you feel better.
5: Do you, though?
4: You're right.
5: Taiwan, thank you. That's one not a jerk, though.
4: One not a jerk, correct.
5: We appreciate your call. Have a good rest of your day, okay?
6: You too. Thank you.
5: Bye.
4: Scandalous. Dude, a mouth swab.
5: I'm going to hit the sneaky swab.
4: I want to be friends with that person. All right, Lindsay is in Muskego this morning. Let's go to Lindsay. Lindsay, is Jessie the jerk for questioning the paternity of her nephew? She thinks her sister might have cheated on her husband with her ex-boyfriend because the baby looks like the ex.
5: Oof.
7: Total jerk. And my husband always tells me, kids are going to look like themselves. They don't look like one particular parent over the other. He gets so aggravated with that. But I think she's a jerk. And furthermore, I think if she's writing into the radio, she's probably already created the family drama. You can't tell me. She didn't talk to someone in her family like, dude, do you think this? Because I think this.
5: Right.
7: If she's writing into you guys. Come on now.
5: You definitely think she done brought it to the family and other people are talking about it already, huh?
4: Mm-hmm.
7: 100%. If you're writing to a radio station and you're not anonymous, it's pretty clear that you probably talked to someone in your family.
5: You already dropping game. Okay.
4: The text line, somebody texted spicy. In and said, somebody call the ex-boyfriend.
5: I'm not doing it. I'm not getting in it.
4: That makes one of us because somebody else texted in and said, I need photos before I decide.
5: Oh my Lord. Y'all are too much. Lindsay, so one yes to jerk on my side saying you opening up a can you don't want to necessarily open.
7: Yeah, kids look like themselves. Come on now.
4: Right. And somebody else texted in and said, rude. Let her sis be a hoe on the download.
5: Oh my gosh.
4: Come on.
5: Oh my God. Lindsay.
7: Jiminy Cricket.
5: What did we start at?

0: who's out of control today. Bye, Lindsay.
1: Bye, Lindsay.
2: Have a good one.
1: You too.
0: Okay, so that's one jerk, one not a jerk.
1: Let's
0: go to Riley and Adele this morning. Adele, Wisconsin, D.C.
1: Oh,
0: it's a city.
1: I've been there.
0: A town.
1: I've been there.
0: Have you?
1: Yeah, it's up north.
0: Impressive. Mm-hmm. There you go. Riley, good morning.
2: Holy cannoli. I've been listening to you since I was like six, so this is crazy.
1: Oh, snap.
0: Well, welcome to the show. We're glad to have you on.
2: Oh, my goodness. Well, I'm going to be the tiebreaker, I guess.
0: Mm-hmm.
2: And I'm going to say not a jerk.
0: Mm-hmm.
2: Because I feel like you're going directly to your sister, which you should be just open and honest with, straightforward. Like, you're not just thinking it and being like, okay, I'm going to stew on this and just make my own conclusion. You're going straight to your sister and being like, hey, this could be totally random or whatever, but I feel like this. And I feel like she definitely is guilty, because otherwise I feel like she'd just laugh it off like, haha, dude, really? What?
0: Somebody texted that
1: her
0: in.
1: Reaction says
0: yep, somebody
1: a
0: texted
1: lot.
0: In and yeah. said, it's funny, if you, it's your sibling, you would just laugh it off. Why are you getting angry? That makes it more questionable.
1: Yeah. That does make it a little sus. I ain't even going to cap. That does make it sus to me, too.
0: Mm-hmm.
1: Yeah, I peeped that.
2: If it was my brother and they were like, yo, your kid looks like your ex, I'd be like, oh my God, don't say that. That's so funny, but I really hope not.
1: Right,
2: like,
1: right.
2: Oh my
1: you react. You'd be like, stop, quit playing.
0: Right.
1: I'd you be wouldn't
2: like,
1: blow right. up.
2: It wouldn't be like, oh no, what are you doing? It'd be like, oh, haha, mm-hmm. funny.
1: Sister mm-hmm. made a bigger deal about it with the reaction. Y'all aren't wrong. Mm-hmm. Y'all are not wrong about that. Okay, Riley. Well, dang. Tiebreaker says nope.
0: Nope. Not a jerk. Thank
1: right,
0: you for
1: thank
0: calling
1: you, Riley.
0: In, Riley.
1: You too, bye.
2: Have a great day, guys. Thank you so much.
1: Appreciate you. Thank
0: oh,
1: you.
0: She's so cute. Listen to her.
1: So y'all been gang since I was 6 years old. I'm real with 103.7. Kiss her.
0: It's amazing. She's only 10. She's been listening since she was 6.
1: Chill out. Chill
0: I've
1: out.
0: Only been on the air for 4 years. I'm so young. Now, listen, we see all your texts coming in, and I love them. They say things like, not a jerk, she should be able to ask her sister. Somebody else said, jerk, mind your business. What if they had to use a donor and one to keep it private?
1: Think about that. What if the husband's in on it, knows everything going on, and wanted to keep it low?
0: But the same person also texted in, what if she did cheat? That's their business.
1: You inserting yourself, that it's a slippery slope mm-hmm. when you start messing with family dynamics, man. That's a whole nother family within the family. Mm-hmm. You feel me?
0: Yep.
1: That's tough.
0: All
1: that's
0: right.
1: Tough,
0: well, you can overall. Keep texting in 414-533-1037. But the calls say, not a jerk for questioning the paternity of her sister's kid.
1: I got to be honest. I'm surprised with how this one went today.
0: I know. And I want to see pictures. Am I the only one?
1: We need pictures. That's true.
0: Seriously. Kiss FM.

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0: 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But your brain isn't.
1: Ali and DZ get your brain going with a question of the day.
2: Okay, so today's question is so fun, okay?
3: I'm in.
2: The question of the day today is, do you believe in aliens, Bigfoot, and Chupacabra?
3: I'm triple in. The answer is yes.
2: The answer is no, DZ. The answer is no.
3: Are you serious?
2: Yes, I do not. No, stop
3: None
2: it.
3: None of them.
2: Aliens, the word is so weird.
3: Yeah, yeah.
2: But I do believe there might be life form on other planets.
3: Okay.
2: Now
3: word.
2: That could
3: Thank
2: be like
3: you.
2: A plant or any, that could be anything.
3: That's an alien life form. If it is
2: anything
3: strange
2: alive.
3: To this world and it has living mm-hmm. form, that I consider that an alien. Doesn't have to be a beep boop beep boop. Mm-hmm. You know what I'm saying? Like,
2: but Bigfoot? Absolutely not. And can you please tell me what the heck Chupacabra is? Because I don't even know what Chupacabra... I've heard it. I don't know what it means. I had to Google it.
3: So a Chupacabra is a
2: first reported
3: creature.
2: In Puerto Rico?
3: Yeah, I want to say like sure, wepa. But it's this
2: a
3: creature...
2: goat sucker.
3: It's a, it, that's
2: What's
3: what Chupacabra translates to, a goat sucker. And it's this like dog, reptile, hairless like it's this weird animal that has fangs and sometimes it has wings depending on where you're at in what culture, but it's very
2: it looks like a creepy wolf / dog. I swear
3: I wouldn't call
2: never,
3: it a wolf. Maybe it's
2: I've
3: a, it
2: never
3: is,
2: googled a chupacabra in my life and now I'm like, oh,
3: it's like a hairless wolf dog.
2: Oh, it's said to attack
3: thing.
2: And drink the blood of livestock,
3: yes.
2: including goats.
3: So that's why there's this myth, people say a myth, that like if your animals ever go missing, if your animals ever go astray, especially smaller animals, you say, oh, the chupacabra,
2: well,
3: I got him.
2: It looks like a coyote, which would make sense because coyotes eat dogs.
3: What?
2: Yeah.
3: Chupacabra are you seeing?
2: Does the one I Googled?
3: Does the chupacabra you have hair on it?
2: This doesn't look like a wolf to you? Am I Googling it wrong? This is what I got when I Googled chupacabra.
3: Yeah, it's fine.
2: Anyway, okay, fine. So
3: enough.
2: Anyway, the point is, do you believe in it?
3: It's one of those things that's like a Loch Ness monster where nobody's ever actually
2: yeah,
3: seen one
2: I don't
3: or
2: believe
3: been
2: in
3: able
2: that
3: to
2: either.
3: Report one.
2: It's a nonsense.
3: Being Hispanic, I've just always heard it, so I'm like, oh yeah, the chupacabra is real. Do
2: Come
3: I really
2: on.
3: Believe it? I don't know about
2: no,
3: that one.
2: It's like Bigfoot.
3: Alien.

0: Aliens, 1,000%. You're not. I would have this conversation all day. There is extraterrestrial life forms outside of this planet.
1: Yeah.
0: If you look up and think, wow, we're the only living beings in the absolute universe, not world, universe, you bugging.
1: The word alien makes it sound so foreign in the sense of, like, you know, the images we've seen of aliens are so wacky.
0: Correct.
1: That's not what I picture when I picture life on another planet. Do I picture a human? Not necessarily, but I don't really picture.
0: Don't know what I picture.
1: I don't picture the visuals they've given us over the years.
0: It could be some weird plasmatic form that doesn't have a single shape whatsoever.
1: Yeah.
0: But if it's alive, that is an alien, G, I swear. And then as far as Bigfoot, there's giants out there. I think history has proven to me that there is giants to this world.
1: We would see them and they'd be in the Olympics with us. Come on.
0: Give me
1: a break.
0: The government be doing crazy things to keep it hidden. But no.
1: I should have Owen on the air right now because Owen goes crazy for Bigfoot. Like, believes in it, gets mad when I say it's not real.
0: I've never seen a Bigfoot myself, but I know that there are large individuals and people used to be bigger. And in my world, I think that there could somehow be a Bigfoot out there. I just, until you show me it.
1: Mm-hmm.
0: It's just a myth to me.
1: Okay.
0: It's a myth.
1: Well, Lori's on the phone. OG Lori, we're going to pull her up. Yes. The question of the day. Do you believe in aliens, Bigfoot, and Chupacabra?
2: Good morning,
0: Wepa. Buenos días.
1: I said we were going to have fun today, Lori, and I meant
0: like
1: it.
0: But I'm getting serious.
2: I hate to burst your bubble, but I'm with my man Owen.
1: No.
0: She believes in Bigfoot.
1: You believe in Bigfoot, Lori?
0: Mm-hmm.
1: Come on. You're too
2: old. I believe
1: in
2: it all.
1: You know better.
0: I mean, there is
2: in all the thousands of stars, planets, whatever, there has got to be some other life out there other than Earth.
1: Yep. Yes, but Bigfoot, no. And Chupacabra, no.
0: If there's aliens in another universe, you don't think that there's giants
2: on
0: this?
2: Squatch
1: watch. No, because we would know him. You think Bigfoot?
0: We would know. I would be friends with him.
1: How he just mysteriously hides over and over. We've never found him. Give me a break, dude. We just found out we got people tracking people on cameras. Like, a cop just got in trouble for this, for stalking somebody with the cameras in the city, right? Looking for his girlfriend.
0: True.
1: You're telling me we can't find Bigfoot?
0: Can I be real?
2: You honestly don't think that there might be somewhere some 6-7 foot big old mountain man that hasn't shaved in 20 years?
1: Well, yeah, but I've met him.
0: But I've met him. Allie dated him once.
1: I know him. He lives in Cudahy. No.
2: You ain't right with the world if you aren't on Squatch Watch.
0: Listen, I'm with OG Lori on this one. I do believe, and here's what I say. There are things that are hidden from this world that the occult don't want to tell us, and I'm not even going on a conspiracy tip, but there's sometimes things where it's like the mass population cannot know this information. And if for some reason Bigfoot, Sasquatch happens to be one of them, it might be a secret.
2: Of all of them,
0: what
2: is the Chupacabra? Because
1: that's the only one that looks like it could be real.
0: A real
2: DNA,
0: animal?
2: Like, special on them years back. And they said it's basically, they believe them to be like a hybrid mix between inbreeding, like dogs, coyotes, wolves, something like that.
1: That makes sense. See,
0: ugly.
1: You just gave me a logical reason for a Chupacabra. Like, that's what it looks like. It looks like a bunch of different animals breeded, right, together, and you got that. Now, the Bigfoot thing, miss me with that. Okay, the phones are going crazy. The texts are going crazy. Callie from Fond du Lac texted in, because the question is, do you believe in aliens, Bigfoot, and Chupacabra? She said 60% of the amazing forest hasn't even been explored. DZ, you're correct. There's more than us.
0: I'm telling you, girl. Thank you for coming in with the information. There's a lot of land.
2: Logical answers for all three.
0: There's unreachable parts of the world.
2: There
0: are don't even go with the kukui. Now I got to hang up on you,
1: goodbye.
0: Lori. Bye.
1: Stop it. You two are off on a tangent. Stop.
0: Kukui's a whole nother beast. Don't turn the lights off.
1: I don't even know what that is, and I'm not looking
0: it up. It's the boogeyman.
1: Oh, yeah, okay, goodbye. Okay. But do you believe in these? This is the question.
0: Here's the thing, man.
1: Yeah.
0: There's so much we don't know about the world that we even live in.
1: Yeah.
0: There's unexplorable parts of the world we stand on, G.
1: I know. But again, we know Bigfoot, okay?
0: Bigfoot's out there.
1: Do you guys believe in these? Aliens, Bigfoot, and Chupacabra. We'll talk to you next.

0: Your body's awake, but your brain isn't. Allie and DZ get your brain going with a question of the day.
1: Today's question is, do you believe in aliens, Bigfoot, and Chupacabra?
2: You don't need to ask me. Yes, yes, and yes.
1: Yes, no, and no.
3: Yes, no, and no.
1: No, wait, yes,
3: maybe, no, and no.
1: No, it's yes, no, and maybe.
3: Yeah.
1: Because I said Chupacabra does look like a wolf mixed with like a dog and a coyote. Like I could see them breeding in the wild and then turning into that. But Bigfoot, no, we would know them. And aliens, yes, there's probably life form on other planets. 100%. I don't know what it is.
3: I don't think any of us really know what it is. Yeah. Maybe the government, but we don't.
1: Let's go to the phones. We're going to start with Nick in Waukesha.
4: Nick, welcome to Milwaukee.
1: Bienvenido a Miami. Hey, Nick. Hey, okay, do you believe in aliens, Bigfoot, and Chupacabra?
5: Well, the government does have secrets.
1: Hey,
3: hold on. He was in the military. He was in the military. Let this man speak.
1: A lot of people were in the military.
3: And we gotta let them speak.
1: Knock it off. Really?
5: I agree with OG Lori. You know, you never it could be an old guy in the woods somewhere, you know.
3: Some 8-foot man never shaved.
5: Haircut of the river.
3: And you never know. Listen.
5: I don't believe in him, no.
3: You really don't believe in him?
1: There's my guy.
3: Okay. Everything Nick. You don't believe in, none of it, aliens.
5: Well, I mean, there's definitely life on other planets, but I mean, it's like you guys are saying. I mean, it could be plants, it could be anything, but it's still a living organism.
1: Yes, I stand by that. Even if it's just plants or anything, you know, insects, whatever. I do believe there are living beings on other planets. I don't know what they are, but yes,
3: maybe
1: I would
3: it's a shapeshifter, maybe it's not.
1: And if they're taking flights there, I would love to visit sometime.
3: If there's an exchange program, what's up?
5: There was another planet that was like identical to Earth. I mean, the atmosphere and everything is just a little different.
3: Yeah.
5: I mean, that's kind of proof right there. I mean, that's amazing. But I don't know. I mean, it's another planet. It's just like Earth, but it's like.
1: Did they teach you in the military there was other life form, or no? You just believe conspiracy theories.
3: I mean, be real. Tell us.
5: I don't know. I mean, the military didn't really say anything to us. I mean,
1: we don't
5: have any clearance. We don't get the top secret stuff. But, you know, I know the military does obviously have their secrets. But, I mean, you know, Area 51. But, I mean, it's just.
1: Here we go again. You guys are on one today. Okay, Nick, wrap it up. We got another caller. Okay.
3: We love it, man.
1: Love you, bye.
3: Peace, bro.
1: All right, let's go to Danny in Oak Creek because we're talking about, do you believe in aliens, Bigfoot, and Chupacabra? That is the question of the day. Let me read the text, too. Somebody said, I saw Bigfoot in Grafton one time. Knock it off.
3: See?
1: Out in a field with their dad.
6: Just like Blink-182 said, aliens do exist.
3: My man. I think we've all discussed that. Yes, we agree on aliens. Don't know what, but they exist.
6: I'm going to break it down real quick for
1: okay.
6: you.
1: Yeah.
6: I agree with both of you guys.
1: Mm-hmm.
6: There's something out there. You know, there's the vast galaxy. There's so much stuff going on.
1: Yeah.
6: I guarantee there's something out there.
1: Surely.
6: For the Chupacabra, all that type of stuff, there's a logical explanation. There is something, I'm sure. But it comes down to, if you guys remember, there's a movie, Hercules, that came out with Dwayne The Rock Johnson.
1: Okay.
6: Hercules, whatever.
1: Where is he going?
3: I've seen the Hercules, Dwayne The Rock Johnson movie,
1: go
3: yes.
1: Go on.
6: Well, as the movie went on, he fought all these monsters and beasts and all that stuff.
3: Sure.
6: But in the end, it was
1: a movie.
6: People dressed up, things happening, drug-related, all this stuff. I guarantee that has something to do with all this.
3: Oh, you think it's like as far as historically and it like coming
6: yep,
3: back to the
6: lore.
3: Origin, the lore comes back
6: yep.
3: to like some ritual that people were performing
6: yep.
3: in ancient times as indigenous folk, you know, that now has explained.
6: Look at the Native Americans, how they do like a vision quest. You know, they use some type of hallucinogens and all that stuff to have this vision quest.
1: He's talking about drugs.
3: That's exactly what Danny's talking about.
1: What the heck?
3: So Danny believes in all of this
1: okay,
3: is what he's saying.
1: Okay.
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0: No, I just meant that DZ has your solution. If there was a problem, yo, I'll solve it. Or he might make it worse. 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
1: What's the problem today, DZ?
2: Gee, I hate to talk about it, but this one involves somebody passing.
1: Oh, no.
2: Yeah, yeah.
1: Okay, what happened?
2: All right, so Hallie and DZ, my fiance passed away from a stroke almost 10 years ago. We had a child together who's now 14, mm-hmm. right? He also had two older kids and a daughter who's in her early 20s and a 16-year-old. I've stayed in touch because they are my daughter's half-siblings. We were together for about 4 years, and we were broke when he passed, so there were no assets to divide. Here's the problem. Over the last 2 years, his kids have been started to ask me for money constantly, usually $20, $60 at a time, and I try to help when I can, but it's frustrating. The daughter only messages me asking for money, never to check on her sister or me. The son messages me usually to ask about money, though he will occasionally ask to visit.
1: Yikes.
2: Which is over an hour's drive round trip for me to go pick him up. I desperately want these messages to stop without completely cutting them off, but I'm afraid that if I say something, it's going to sound harsh and I won't hear from them ever again. What's the best way to handle this?
1: So your former stepkids constantly call and ask you for money and help. Their dad died, who you were with, you had a kid with.
2: Yep.
1: And he died 10 years ago, but those kids that you had a part in their lives are still seeing you as a mother figure and calling you like a mom, asking you for money and stuff, I guess.
2: But what changed within the last 8 years that's only got them asking for money the last 2 years?
1: I don't know.
2: Right, so you know, something I'm wondering about is like, where did they kind of disappear to in that dynamic where you might have not been a huge part of their lives? Is it that they're getting older and realize you got a little bit of money though?
1: And where are their parents? Like, where's the actual mom? Is she around? Who else is involved in their lives?
2: Who does the son live with, right? Yeah. And why do they keep asking you for money? Who's now not giving them money or kind of taking care of these babies, right? Because when it comes to kids, we get really soft, really sensitive, and really quick.
1: Of course.
2: So, unfortunately, I don't think you can stop just helping these kids, right? Sure, your fiance died 10 years ago. You got a kid with him, though, which inevitably connects you to them babies for life. If you hadn't had a child, I feel like maybe I would think about this differently, and this is my own jaded self.
1: Yeah, you would have
2: But you would have no connection to him or those kids after his passing, as morbid as that might sound.
1: Mm-hmm.
2: That half-sibling will hopefully create a relationship and create, like, a bond later in life.
1: It's funny you bring this up, because I was just talking to one of my friends about this the other day. What? She has a daughter with a guy, and he's a total loser. He's never been around. He's been in and out, you know?
2: Absentee.
1: And now her daughter is like 20.
2: Yeah.
1: And he, of course, spread his seed throughout the city.
2: Sure.
1: And he's got multiple kids, right? And so the moms of one of the other kids was like, hey, I know that he's out of the picture with both of our kids now, but I'd love to get him together. And she was like, that's not
2: my...
1: Oh,
2: the kids. Mm-hmm. They know each other?
1: They, of course, know each other. Okay. Yeah, because they both had a kid by this guy. But she wrote her... She finally said, you know what? It's not my responsibility to... That's his kid.
2: That's his kid.
1: It's his responsibility to make those relationships with the kids happen. Now, a lot of people would say, no, that's your kid's sibling. But my friend stands on it. She's like, that's his responsibility to get his kids together.

0: not mine. That's not my kid. I've got my kid, but yeah, that's not my kid.
1: That's not my kid.
0: That's not my kid.
1: And you draw, because your daughter, right?
0: Granted, this is different because these were stepkids. They were going to get married.
1: Right.
0: These were going to be her kids in their actual story of the person who wrote in.
1: But he died from a stroke 10 years ago, right? But so much time has passed. I get it that at some point, you know, you guys had all these babies around each other. Now you don't. Now they probably don't grow up because you're clearly going to pick up the stepson from over an hour away to bring him back to hang out at your house, right?
0: Mm-hmm.
1: You've got a 14-year-old daughter, that's your kid. 16-year-old son, that's his kid. And a 20-something-year-old, early 20s daughter, that's his kid.
0: Yeah.
1: You're now financially kind of stuck, air quotes, because you were going to undertake that financial responsibility when y'all got married.
0: So
1: since y'all didn't get married, you're legally not bound by that.
0: Exactly.
1: You're spiritually bound by that.
0: Would you be legally bound if you were married? Wouldn't be your kids,
1: that
0: right?
1: I just feel like you would have then adopted them as like legally custodially yours.
0: If you legally
1: yours.
0: Adopted them, yes.
1: Maybe. Maybe I'm
0: if
1: getting too far
0: ahead.
1: If you
0: legally adopted them.
1: Don't know the situation. I'm just assuming it sucks, right?
0: Mm-hmm.
1: I don't think you need to constantly give them money. Maybe the conversation shapes like this. Hey, love you. Really know that you are a piece of your father and, you know, me and your dad, we're together and we're going to make this bond, but I can't keep supporting you. I would love to help you when absolutely necessary in an emergency and for birthdays and holidays.
0: Mm-hmm.
1: Emergencies, birthdays, and holidays. Aside from that, we can work on our relationship and stay close before you only ask me for money. Otherwise, you're going to lose these kids either way. They're already hurt from losing their father.
0: Sarah and Racine texted in, said they may have burnt all their bridges with their immediate family asking for so much, and now they've moved on to the stepmom to ask for handouts.
1: I did not want to say that, but girl, you now wrong.
0: You might be right, Sarah. You might be right. Okay, 414-533-1037. So her fiance died 10 years ago of a stroke.
1: Mm-hmm.
0: They had a kid together, and now his kids with somebody else who she obviously was a part of their lives. She's going to marry this guy, are now reaching out asking for money. And how old are these kids? They're adults?
1: 16-year-old son, early 20s-year-old daughter, right? And they do have a kid together, a 14-year-old daughter for themselves. So she's got half siblings, right? Sure. Mm-hmm. She's got half.
0: Her kid has a half sibling, yes.
1: Two half siblings with this man who's now deceased.
0: So her kid's related to these kids.
1: They are.
0: But yeah.
1: But he's gone.
0: All right. People are texting in all kinds of things. My sister just lost her baby daddy and he has four siblings and they do the same thing. They call my sister and they ask for money all the time. And she gives it to them because she's literally known them for their whole life and actually is getting irritated with it too now, but does it because she wants to keep that connection.
1: And monetary.
0: Because they look at you like a parent. They're not looking at, I'm using you for money. They're not looking at you. They're a kid.
1: They're going, I need money to survive and live, right? Like I'm maybe a little bit on my own for the older kid. The 16-year-old kid got to be living with somebody else. You got to go pick him up. So that's a whole nother conversation and dynamic. But that 20-year-old is probably relying on you more than you realize.
0: Mm-hmm. Okay, all right. We're going to talk to you guys next.
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0: What up? It's Allie.
3: And Easy.

0: No, I just meant that DZ has your solution. If there was a problem, yo, I'll solve it. Or he might make it worse. It's What Would DZ Do on Kiss FM.
1: So today, the problem is that her fiance died after they had a baby, died suddenly of a stroke, mm-hmm. and now his two kids from somebody else
2: previous
1: is now reaching out 10 years later to ask for lots of money and bug her. And she was kind of like a stepmother figure, so she's like, well, it's not that I don't want to take care of them. I want the connection, but
2: 20, 40, 60 adds up.
1: Yowzas.
2: And it becomes constant when there's constantly, you know, three kids that need to be taken care of. Your actual daughter that you had with them, but then the two stepkids that are arguably dependent.
1: Somebody said, what do you think you need money for? And I'm like, what don't you need money for?
2: Y'all seen gas prices lately, dog?
1: My kids ask me for money for dumb stuff. They don't ask me for money for Mother's Day gifts. We talked about this. But they'll ask me for money for Skittles and action figures and basketballs.
2: They're kids.
1: You see what I mean? They want their garbage. Kids. That's what they want, whoever asked that question. Yeah.
2: And maybe whoever texted and said that the kids burned every bridge with his family on his end might be true. I don't know.
1: They're trying to see who they can still mooch. Let's start with Autumn in New Berlin, who called 5 days in a row and got her own theme song. Autumn.
3: Good morning.
1: There she is. All right, what do you think this woman...

0: woman should do?
1: I think she can still help, but there needs to be boundaries.
2: Yeah. What are the boundaries? What would you do? How would you say it?
1: I would just kind of tell him, like, look, I can help when I can, but this can't be a consistent thing. What about your sister? We need to set a connection with them. You got to be able to bring up the sister.
2: You got to be able to talk in politic and have a good conversation without just saying, hey, can you send me $20, $60?
0: Do they like spend time together?
2: She said the daughter only messaged me, asked me for money, never to come check on sister or me. The son will message and ask for money, though he will ask to visit, but which it's an hour round trip back and forth to go pick him up. So either way, you're expensing something to go be with these babies, and one of them isn't even caring. That's why I said emergencies, holidays and birthdays. Aside from that, we can work on an actual relationship. Mm-hmm. And that's, Autumn's kind of echoing the same thing, G.
0: Yeah, I agree with that.
3: They come to the birthdays and holidays and stuff like that.
2: It's her
3: that's
2: man.
3: What I'm saying.
0: So hell Autumn, yeah.
2: Autumn, your voice got deep.
3: If I'm going to sit there and put out money, you better be coming to these holidays.
2: Yeah, true. You better have a connection, not just asking for this bread.
0: You better just using you.
1: Your ATM.
2: Yeah, you better be breaking bread, not just taking it from me. Mm-hmm. I like that. Yeah. Yeah.
0: All right. Well, thanks for calling, guys. Love you.
2: Love. Peace, y'all.
0: Bye. Peace. All right. Let's go to Julia then in Franklin. Next up on the show. Hey, Julia.
4: Morning. Good morning.
0: I don't know how you don't have a theme song. It's unbelievable.
2: She's so consistently inconsistent.
4: I'm trying really hard. Guys, day two.
0: We got you. Julia, so basically the problem on What Would DZ Do is that she had her fiance died, but they had a kid together, and now his other kids are asking for money, but it's been 10 years. Since he died. Yeah. And they have no relationship. Nope. Like, come on.
4: So I think with the older daughter, you need to like kind of set really firm boundaries. Like, you're now an adult and you have to set like almost potentially repayment boundaries. Like, hey, I'm okay loaning out money, but now you need to understand it's a loan and not just a freebie.
0: This is not a bank.
2: I got an idea.
0: In fact, it is a bank.
4: Not a bank.
0: We have an interest rate and everything. It is a bank.
2: I think I know why they're around begging for money now. They must have had like benefits or something from Pops, and them benefits is gone.
0: Well, so one's only 16.
2: So they're probably still getting benefits.
0: Yeah. What benefits, though?
2: I don't know. Don't they do like life benefits, death benefits? If you had life insurance?
0: Yeah, but I don't think that goes to the kid. That probably goes to whoever's raising them.
4: Yeah,
0: or it goes into a trust.
4: You don't get those until you turn 18.
0: There it is. Yeah,
4: so
0: it goes into a trust.
4: That once you turn 18, the like one would be fine.
2: Okay. I'm following.
0: Oh no, wait, never mind. I was about to say I dated a guy whose mom died and he blew all his money, but I forgot he was 19. He was old enough.
2: He had gotten it.
0: And unfortunately, he was so traumatized, and then he was given money because of her sudden death in an accident, a car accident, and he blew it all because he was too young and traumatized. You know what I mean? There was nothing left. By the time he was 25, there was nothing left.
2: Tried to heal his trauma with a Corvette. I got it. Yeah, for sure. Mm-hmm. For sure.
0: Yeah.
4: Mm-hmm. I think the repayment thing is the way to go. And the repayment thing doesn't have to be, you know, monetary. It can be like your repayment is coming to spend time with us. Your repayment is, you know, I need at least 2 or 3 phone calls a week. I know that probably sounds like you're paying for their attention.
0: Yeah, you like aren't have to ask you, them to have a relationship.
2: Aren't we as parents anyway, though? Yeah. Like, let's go get some ice cream.
4: But then if they don't do it, if they don't care enough to do it, that's your answer.
2: Yeah. Fair, very fair.
0: And then you don't give them money.
2: And then the relationship is clean anyway.
0: I feel like you already know the answer, which is you don't give them money because they haven't been coming around anyway. So why? We already know the answer. They don't care.
2: Julia's saying work on that first. You know, if you want $20 from me, that's going to be 2 phone calls. Mm-hmm. $10 a call.
0: Mm-hmm.
2: $10 a call.
0: $10 a call. Yeah, honest to God. Plus interest.
2: Plus interest. And that's getting ice cream on the weekend.
0: All right, Julia, we're geniuses. We've solved the problem today. Thank you.
4: We got it. We did it.

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0: she doesn't want us to use her name because she's already said, I'm already super humiliated by this.
1: Dang.
0: But she said, please don't use my name. Am I the jerk for telling my ex-husband to stop trying to hook up with people I know?
1: Telling your ex-husband to stop hooking up with people you know.
0: Yeah, or okay. Date. Let's just say dating.
1: Dating.
0: Whatever. Sure. Whatever they want
1: to
0: call.
1: Stop trying to get with my friends.
0: Yeah, she says Allie and DZ. So here's the deal. I'm newly divorced and we live in the same town and it's very small.
1: Okay.
0: My ex is active. And what I mean by active, he's currently messing around with a married mom from school.
1: Oh,
0: yikes.
1: Well, that went quick.
0: Totally. We're done. You know what? This is a great Am I the Jerk? Moving on.
1: People think it's not.
0: Who wants to go? No, kidding. Okay.
1: Joke.
0: She said, what I mean by that, he's currently messing around with a married mom from school. And I found out he even had been doing that since before we got divorced. You know what? Not important. We're not going back. She says, not much I can say or do about that at this point. But now I find out he has started reaching out to other people I know and even friends of mine on social media, sliding into their DMs, asking them if they want to hook up.
1: Yikes. Okay, so friends of a friend and cousins and maybe singles or not.
0: And it says a few of these women have contacted me.
1: Oh, he's active.
0: To let me know, which is humiliating that my ex-husband is reaching out to them and trying to hook up with people I know.
1: Yeah.
0: I try to keep the peace. I don't try to react, but now I feel like I want to address it. So I told him, it's beyond disrespectful, it's embarrassing, it's humiliating to me and our kids. So am I the jerk for confronting him and telling my ex to stop hooking up with people I know or trying to hook up with people I know?
1: Well, then, please don't use my name. Don't know what to say.
0: Here's
1: buddy.
0: The other thing. Yeah, it's like immediately I want to go, not the jerk, girl. Yeah. Like, this guy is messy.
1: Oh, yeah, this is
0: weird.
1: You
0: know he's always going to cause a problem he slept with everybody in town, and no matter what you do, you can't turn around because he's caused problems with somebody.
1: And it will continue to be a problem, but this is small town behavior.
0: But you can't, how are you going to stop it, though?
1: You're all in the same community. Like, anybody you get around to and talk to is going to be somebody you know in any point in time, right? So it's like, so when you start talking to somebody, that person's going to know your husband or ex-husband too, right? So it's like, it's going to be this revolving circle of, oh, now they're dating at this person's ex, that person's ex. This is small town behavior.
0: It is small town finest. This has got to be like, what, Cudahy, Sussex? What town is this, you think?
1: South Milwaukee.
0: What are we in? Something, man.
1: No, it really is.
0: Okay.
1: It might be outside of Milwaukee city limits. That's
0: might be
1: how small
0: smaller.
1: It might be towards the Waukesha.
0: Might be like an Aaron, Wisconsin or something.
1: You know what I'm saying? I'm thinking of the Adas, if you will, right?
0: The Whales. Like,
1: past Plymouth.
0: The Fondies.
1: We going far.
0: Well, she wants to know if she's a jerk for telling her ex-husband to stop trying to hook up with people they know. They live in the same small town. They're divorced. He's basically DMing these other moms, and then they're telling her, hey, your ex-husband is trying to hook up with me.
1: Are they asking because they want to know if it's cool, or are they asking because they're grossed out? I guess we don't know why they're asking.
0: Know.
1: But it's regardless.
0: It's embarrassing.
1: Nasty. It's embarrassing and it's weird.
0: It is embarrassing.
1: Is it jerky though? You know, because at the end of the day,
0: it's none of her business.
1: It's none of her business. You guys are no longer together. Your situation aside, I wouldn't tell you to stop.
0: He's doing it involving the school and now the kid. Oh my gosh, what if the kids?
1: Boy, fishing in the ponds. He
0: doesn't care about the kids. He's worried about himself.
1: Man's is fishing in the ponds he knows and staying comfortable in the small town because that's where he has been. That's where you have been. Y'all are going to keep knowing each other's peoples unless one of y'all moves away. And then what the kids going to do?
0: What are you saying? Jerk or not the jerk for telling her ex to stop hooking up with people they know?
1: Hear my words. The only reason I'm saying jerk is because I would call him the jerk if he were to be trying to tell you the same thing. You've got no bearing on who you guys get to talk to and try to talk to.
0: Yeah,
1: whether it's successful or not. This is messy gross and nasty.
0: Time to move.
1: To the core. This
0: time
1: is 100% ew. Ew, ick, gross. But at the end of the day, I have to say jerk because you don't get to tell that man what to do and he don't get to tell you what to do.
0: Yeah, and maybe just because he's reaching out to people doesn't mean they're hooking up with him.
1: Exactly.
0: He's the one embarrassing himself.
1: It's
0: there.
1: Nasty.
0: That's
1: for
0: true.
1: Sure.
0: Yeah. All right. 414-533-1037. Is she the jerk if she tells her ex, stop trying to hook up with people we know? We'll talk to you next.
1: I don't even know where this is going to go, G.
0: I say not the jerk just because he's being so messy about it.
1: Yeah, I feel that.
0: It's not even, just no.
1: Address it for sure. Address it.
0: We'll talk to you next.
2: This is Kiss Music. What's good is Kehlani.

0: think you're a jerk.
1: You get to be our moral compass.
0: No, wait, you're a jerk.
1: It's time to find out. Am I the jerk?
2: Look what you did, you little jerk.
3: All right. She wants to remain anonymous, and it's understandable.
4: Sure
3: she wants to know if she's the jerk for telling her ex to stop trying to hook up with people they know. They live in a small town. He is sending messages to other moms that their kids go to school with. He's even hooking up with a married mom at the school. And she's like, you know, that's not my business, but this guy is just messy.
4: The married mom part is gross, bro. But that, yeah. Again, his bow, that's, his
3: sinking. She's
4: his
3: got nothing
4: sinking.
3: To do with that.
4: That's his sinking regardless. But you can't stop him on who's you going to talk to.
3: No. She said a few of the women have contacted her, which is humiliating.
4: Awkward.
3: So let's start with Colby in Jackson. Perfect, a small town, dude.
4: Colby.
3: Hello.
4: What's the word, Jack?
3: You going jerk or not the jerk if she tells her ex, stop trying to hook up with people I know?
4: Be real.
5: I am going with not the jerk.
4: Mm. Heard. Reason?
5: It sounds like it's kind of personal and this man's on a mission.
4: Ooh.
5: Small town behavior for sure.
4: A vendetta.
5: But I kind of want to know what she did to kind of flip paths.
4: What do you mean slip
3: past? What do you
4: past?
3: Mean what she
4: what,
3: did? What, explain slip past yourself.
5: What? Maybe not what she did, but it sounds kind of personal to me.
4: Oh, well, it sounds like they're both trying to slight each other. Like he's targeting people that she knows.
3: Well, they've been married and they're divorced. Of course it's personal.
4: Is there some personal?
3: But
4: right.
3: As someone, I don't know, as someone who's divorced, if my ex was openly messaging all the other moms at school and they were telling me, I would be embarrassed.
4: Yeah.
3: Like if I, and you know, you could flip the genders and I would think the same thing.
4: Colby,
3: like,
4: are you wondering if there's shade on both ends and why he's trying to get back at her
3: he
4: or something?
3: He thinks she's as toxic as
5: he
3: is.
5: I'm speaking from personal personal feelings too, because I got married when I was 18 in the Marine Corps.
4: Word.
5: And I got divorced when I was 22.
3: Okay.
5: And that kind of behavior sounds pretty familiar.
3: Yep. For sure, 22 when you're getting divorced. I mean, at 32 as well. But
4: sure,
3: you know.
4: Sure. But no, I hear what you're saying. You're going, listen, from my lived experience, salute.
3: This is a petty mess.
4: Yeah.
3: So
4: yeah,
3: not the jerk.
4: Big petty mess, not the jerk. All right.
3: It is interesting that he's asking what she, he's like, well, what's her story, though?
4: What's the full story? Still saying not the jerk.
3: Yeah.
4: Because regardless of what the full story is, like, he's going, y'all, that's not cool.
3: He's messy.
4: Bye, all right. Kobe. Appreciate your service,
3: Kobe.
4: And thanks for your call, man.
3: Yeah, call again.
5: Thank you, guys.
4: Appreciate
3: bye.
4: You. Peace.
3: Let's go to Lisa in Milwaukee. She does not agree with Colby as far as I have learned this morning.
4: Lisa, buenos dias.
6: Good morning.
3: Hi. Do you think she's the jerk for telling her ex-husband stop trying to hook up with the moms and people I know at the school?
4: Please.
6: Yes, I think she is the jerk. I've been in a similar situation, okay. So I can relate to her.
4: Go on.
6: But she is the jerk.
3: Why?
6: Because it is no longer her business. And at the end of the day, it's a reflection of him. Although it is embarrassing, if her friends decide to hook up with him, that's on them. It shows who they are.
3: Honestly.
6: And he's really just showing himself.
3: If he's having an affair with a married mom, he's already doing all this icky stuff. So if he can reach out, but if these women are actually responding,
4: that's on them.
3: It's got nothing to do with her. Like, she can be like, that's their gross little thing. I'm out of this marriage. This isn't my problem. That being said, Lisa, you know it's embarrassing because the other parents are judging you and talking behind. They're like, oh, her ex-husband's trying to sleep with everybody.
4: PDA, more like PDA.
3: It goes back to her. It's like her ex-husband, not him.
4: Yeah.
3: You know what I mean?
4: Yeah, and it somehow still relates back, especially when you got the babies.
6: Like,
4: but
6: you know
4: it's not your problem. It also isn't your burden. It's not your stress, and you shouldn't worry about it. That's why Lisa going, jerk, girl, you're making it worse for yourself. Get up out of there.
6: Exactly.
4: I hear you.
6: You know, you got to just laugh at the situation. Like, yeah, I mean, what do we really expect out of him? And go about your day. You divorced for a reason. The beauty of it is you don't have to worry about it.
3: Yeah, be glad you're divorced and you're not still married to him while he's having an affair with a married mom from school. How about that?
6: Exactly. It would be more embarrassing if they were still married, but they're
3: That's
6: not.
3: Fair.
4: But they're not.
6: Let him do him and... You live your life.
4: Silver lining for sure.
3: Yeah,
4: Lisa.
3: I was thinking about this the other day, Lisa. Like, why is it so embarrassing for the one who gets cheated on? I was actually thinking about this because I've been through it. And I'm like, why are we the ones who are so embarrassed when they're the ones with bad behavior
4: and intention?
3: And it's because it's a reflection. That's ding ding. Thank you, Lisa. She said it was because we chose them, and it's embarrassing because it's a reflection of our choices. And so I know it's not our behavior, but I was really going deep in my mind. mind. Like, why am I embarrassed by someone else's behavior?
4: It's a realization, though, because
3: I'm mad at myself.
4: Yeah, you're mad at yourself because you feel blinded by the behavior and not seeing it. And yeah, I understand fully.
3: And completely. That makes you feel bad about yourself.
4: Humiliated,
3: embarrassed because, yeah.
4: And you might project those embarrassments outwards when the reality is the world might not think of you that way because they're thinking bad on him, not bad on you.
3: Correct.
4: That part. Okay.
6: My friend, when my friends called me and told me, we literally laughed about it, like, ill, gross.
3: Wait, okay, what are we having your for friends lunch? Called you to tell you that your ex was trying to reach out to them?
6: Yes. Heard. Reach out to them, try to hook up with them. And we just laughed about it because we know what type of person he is.
3: You
6: and
3: know
6: he
3: him.
6: Knows what type of person he is. So yeah. Like,
4: she from Small Walkie. She from the Small Walkie side of the mill, man.
6: Uh-huh. Yeah.
4: Now, okay. Lisa, great points, though.
3: You did make some great points. Thanks for calling, Lisa.
6: Oh, no problem. Have a good day.
4: You too. Much love.
3: Bye.
4: Crazy that the flip of like both been through the situation. One jerk, one not the jerk.
3: Let's go to Kim in Genesee Depot, another small town.
4: What's the word, Kim?
3: Hey, Kim.
4: Out there in GD.
0: Hi, how are Gang. You guys?
3: Hey, good. What I've up? Driven through your village or whatever it is a few times.
0: Yes, and you know, now I live there. I lived in Waukesha, but we used to call Waukesha Talkiesha, right?
4: Talkiesha. I've never heard that one.
3: We are coining that. It's happening.
4: Kim, the Talkiesha coin right there. Ding.
0: Yeah, right?
3: Go on.
0: So, it's the jerk because she's not the jerk because of the kid.
3: Because he's kids, reflecting on everyone. Town.
0: People talk.
4: Yes.
0: The kids are going to be the most affected because everybody's going to start talking. Mm-hmm. They're going to talk at school. Did you hear about this? And you know,
4: it'll get back to the kids.
3: I mean, yeah.
4: And it will.
0: Your kids, if they heard that.
4: Yeah.
0: And they were affected by it. Like, wouldn't you be irate? And wouldn't you tell them
3: of course.
0: Fact?
4: Yep.
3: Of course.
4: I'm throwing hands. 100%.
3: Yeah. See, it affects the kids. That's why not the jerk for telling him to tone it down. Like, don't your it, behaviors.
4: It's crazy how it goes in one way with the babies and one way without.
0: Exactly. And the thing is, he might, you know, be with somebody else in town, but not everybody in the town. Like, seriously, that's unacceptable anyway about
4: sure.
0: it. You know what I mean?
4: Sure.
3: Mm-hmm.
4: Okay, Kim, going deep on it.
3: All right. Not the jerk is what Kim says. If we're telling your ex, stop messing around with people I know.
4: Appreciate
3: wow.
4: you.
3: Wow. Yeah.

0: Special delivery. I have a successful Colombian on the phone. My partner in crime, DZ. Good morning.
1: Good morning. Buenos dias.
0: Buenos dias. How are you doing in Mexico at the World Cup, DZ?
1: Man, it has been such a surreal, lifelong, memory-lasting type experience.
0: Really cool. Just super cool,
1: yeah.
0: Well, I can't wait to talk to you more. We're going to give away these tickets, and then I want to hear everything, because I know you were very excited about the Colombia game. We got on the phone. I was like, Colombia won? You're like, yes. I'm like, yes!
1: Yeah, buddy.
0: All right, well, we are giving away tickets this week to see Alex Warren. And DZ, I know you've been gone. We're also giving away tickets to our special private happy hour at Summerfest. That's after 8
1: That's
0: o'clock.
1: Right.
0: Yeah, you and me, a private happy hour, and a bunch of our friends. So that's coming up after 8, or you can try to win online at 1037kissfm.com. But should we give away these Alex Warren tickets?
1: Yeah, I'm down. Okay. Oh, we got to. Come on.
0: All right, let's do it. All right, 414

1037. You want to go see Alex Warren at Summerfest? Well, just be caller number, I'm going to do 23 right now. 414-533-1037. Good luck. And then we're going to talk to DZ Moore.

0: 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And DZ hanging out with us from Mexico. 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
1: Buenos dias.
0: And you know who's on the phone? We have Jen calling from Elkhorn this morning. Hi, Jen.
2: Good morning.
0: You just got to talk to DZ a little bit off the air. That was fun. And then we started talking about Alex Warren. And I was telling you guys, I'm amazed how many good songs he has that we haven't even played yet on the radio. And I wish he would have released all that. He's like a year ago. And Jen's in the background going, right. So I assume you're an Alex Warren fan, Jen, then.
2: I am.
0: You are. Well, good news. You're going to see him at Summerfest. Woo! Two tickets. You're so welcome. Two tickets. He's going to be here on the 3rd. And maybe, you know, we're wondering if we're going to see Jelly Roll, if they're going to go back and forth at each concert. I wonder. You might get a special appearance.
2: So.
0: Yeah, that'd be really cool. So, all right, Jen, well, we got all your info. Someone's going to be in touch, okay?
2: All right. Thank you. Have a good day.
0: You too. Bye.
1: Bye.
0: All right. Finally. I think we're alone now, DZ. Finally. No offense, Jen. She was great. But seriously, DZ, what's going on?
1: Gee, honestly, it has been... words can't even put into... you know, feeling came to, like, I don't know what I'm trying to say. Like, it's been so cool that I can't even explain the amount of appreciation I have for the cool opportunity I've had. And, you know, being out here to want to see the World Cup has been amazing. Mm-hmm. But then on top of that, I got a chance to host.

0: the World Cup, add just gratitude to that entire thing. And then on top of that, I got to be here to host a Colombia World Cup game.
1: Were you in tears?
0: Bananas. I'm not going to lie. Yeah, I cried.
1: Wait, were hosting that one? Oh, my God. I didn't know that.
0: Colombia game where we won. We won our group. So we're in first place. So we're in the knockout stages. You know what I'm saying? Like, we have literally been doing well. And then all of a sudden, it's like, whoa, I'm a part of this. This is huge. And it's great because, like, I'm so appreciative of, one, the opportunity, but also the support that I have with, you know, my wife, with you, with the people we have back home that are like, oh, go do this. It's so awesome.
1: Yeah,
0: like,
1: it is awesome.
0: The leaders that I have in my corner make this experience just that much better.
1: You know, we love you. Everybody's happy for you because you couldn't be a more deserving guy, and you're super talented. Thank you. Of course they asked you to go host the World Cup. Duh. It's like a duh for me, like duh. But I will say, DZ, were you planned to host the Colombia game, or did it just work out, or was it intentional since you are Colombian? Did they put you on that game or no?
0: Nope. Had nothing to do with the fact that I was Colombian. It was completely by chance.
1: Wow.
0: And more or less to do with the fact that I came to Guadalajara for the World Cup, and this is where I was primarily set to be. Wasn't sure if this was going to be exactly where it is, 24/7, but 100%, this is where I'm going to be 24/7, you know what I'm saying? Mm-hmm. Especially being out here for the Cup, there's no reason for me to move to a different city.
1: Yeah.
0: And they've got, you know, other hosts in other cities doing other things. So it just all made sense for me to be here for all of the scheduled games here with my counterpart on the microphone and the rest of the team here. So once we kind of got locked in, it made no sense to move anybody around. And we're good, man. Mm-hmm. We're good.
1: Oh, I love it, dude. Your wife hit me up and was like, let's go swimming.
0: Oh, yeah.
1: And I was like, I can't today, man. And I was like, plus my kids are being jerks. She's like, mine too, but I'm still going. Yeah. She was being funny. No, I'm sure they're little angels. Oh, come on. No, we miss you. Yes, they'll come on. They look great on social. They look like angels on social. Well, we miss you. I'm so glad you're going to be home very soon. We have lots to do, including a Summerfest party you and I are throwing next week.
0: Yeah, no,
1: so I need you back anyway.
0: I'm coming back. I got to come back.
1: Yeah.
0: Summerfest, I can't miss. I can't miss Summerfest two years in a row. Last year, I was literally laid up without being able to put pressure on my leg. We had
1: a strange
0: woman walking into my house while I was fresh off of knee surgery with a sick kid at home. So
1: you almost killed a woman.
0: Where I'm at in a much different place.
1: Almost,
0: it just feels awesome. Like my leg is sore because of the amount of moving I've been doing, and it's great.
1: Good. Well, it sounds like your voice is starting to, you know, you're finally getting there where you've been. All that might have been the screaming at the Columbia game last night.
0: All that talking. Oh yeah. No, I was doing a whole lot.
1: Amazing.
0: My voice is going for sure.
1: Well, I have two things that we need to discuss very quickly. I want to talk to you about Giannis. Can we talk about that next? Because you and I haven't talked at all in the air. We haven't even given any. Are we allowed to talk about this? Can you talk about this?
0: I don't know what you're talking about, dog.
1: No, stop it. I am in shock. The last thing he posted was the video saying, I'm not leaving. Okay? I'm in shock. But I'm also not surprised either, because I feel like people have been hinting. I don't know. Super confusing. Maybe coming up next.
0: No, that's a tough one. Yeah,
1: I know. One. But I also get why he would leave, because of how, you know, talented he is. Anyway, we'll talk about that next. And guess who's coming to town today, DZ?
0: Who's coming to town?
1: Guess who's arriving?
0: Hey, who's here?
1: The Faith Sisters.
0: Oh, my God.
1: There is so much happening. That's today. It is Wednesday. We are going to Ed Sheeran tomorrow. We are going to Post Malone on Saturday. And Milwaukee better look out, because my girls are coming.
0: Oh, man.
1: I'm very scared for this city.
0: I think we should expand that radius there for a little bit. Not just Milwaukee. in the surrounding southeastern Wisconsin.
1: Well, hold on. More with DZ next, everybody.

0: What did you just say to me? 103.7 Kiss FM. DZ, what did you just say to me?
1: You heard me, dog. You heard me.
0: Say it one more time for the people in the back.
1: I went to the world famous Guadalajara luchador matches.
0: Stop it. Wait, are these like the wrestler dudes?
1: Yes, like the masked wrestlers, the luchador, yes. And yes, I'm coming home with luchador masks. Don't ask me questions that you know the answer to.
0: Are you going
1: to
0: be that for Halloween? Hold on, wait. I didn't even know what it was called. It's called luchador fighters. Is that what they're called?
1: Luchador means wrestler in Spanish.
0: Oh, that makes sense. Is it scripted like the WWE, which I know people don't really want me to say that out loud, but is it or is it real fighting?
1: Ordinated. Thank you very much.
0: Yeah, right.
1: Coordinated acrobatic fighting.
0: Is that what they call it? So, okay, wait a minute. We got to hear about this. So, DZ's down hosting the World Cup in Mexico. And I'm so happy to talk to you today because I got to hear this. So, wait, you went to the luchador wrestling. Okay, tell me everything. We want to hear about this. Yeah. Go.
1: I'm not going to lie. Most people might not realize I spent my birthday without my family in Guadalajara, right? Like in Mexico because of hosting the cup, right?
0: June 9th,
1: I'm sitting here and I'm like, man, this is, I got to do something, man. I got to at least try to celebrate my birthday in my own way. Maybe go get some food. Maybe we'll go hang out, you know, like maybe go out with the crew here, like the hosting crew, the cats that I've gotten closer to in my couple days here. And sure enough, it didn't really work out between rehearsal, between dinner, between just how everybody was feeling. It was like, we just weren't there. We weren't all vibing, right? And then all of a sudden, me and one of my show producers end up having a conversation. He goes, well, on Tuesdays, there's a very, very famous wrestling match that goes on called Arena Coliseo Guadalajara. And I was like, what?
0: Tuesday? You're kidding me.
1: In Arena Coliseo Guadalajara, it's basically this huge arena that's dedicated to only wrestling. I'm sure they have other events, but it is literally the home of the lucha that goes on every Tuesday in Guadalajara. And when I say this is a hot selling ticket.
0: How much are the tickets? That's what I want to know.
1: Tuesday night.
0: How much were they?
1: For the greatest view nosebleed seats you've ever seen in your life, it was 100 Mexican pesos.
0: No.
1: Do you want to know what that equates to?
0: What?
1: $5.
0: Oh my God. It's $5 to see. No way. That's amazing.
1: And that was for the cheap seats. We could have paid $15 for floor seats.
0: So wait, and this is like a big thing, and they only are in Guadalajara, or do they go all over Mexico, or just this arena?
1: So I think this is a traveling show, right?
0: And
1: what ends up happening is that Tuesday is the Guadalajara day, where every Tuesday they set up shop, and it is a wham-bam, huge thank you ma'am of just flying energy, not only in the ring, but outside of it. I'm talking about people go there to just get that rage out in a healthy way, if that makes any sense.
0: I've seen these guys. I've seen them doing this wrestling. And the masks is what really helps me, you know, tell it apart from, like, the WWE.
1: Sure,
0: but it says, Lucha Libre, Luchador Wrestling, high-flying style of professional wrestling from Mexico, but characterized by rapid-fire acrobatics. They that's like part of their thing. But the WWE flips people in the air. I mean, that's kind of cool, though.
1: Yeah.
0: That's cool.
1: But it's like this, imagine like Rey Mysterio times 1,000 and all of them. You know what I mean?
0: Mm-hmm.
1: Like that's what Martes de Glamour is, because it's called Glamour on Tuesdays, basically. And that's their like circuit name. And at this Coliseum,
0: that's so
1: I'm
0: funny.
1: Talking about, you will see and hear everything.
0: That's awesome. If you just tuned in, DZ's calling. He's been hosting the World Cup in Mexico. Colombia won last night. Woo! And now he's talking about how on his birthday, which was June 9th, he got to go to Luchador Wrestling for $5, which is very, very popular in Guadalajara. This is so cool. This is like bucket list.
1: me and the homie that went, the show producer, mm-hmm. we're like, all right, I mean, it's Tuesday. How busy could it really be? Mm-hmm. Mm-hmm. Oh, it was busy.
0: Crazy. Crazy. Oh, let me read our text for you. Somebody said, DZ, how amazing for you. I'm also jealous. Much love. That's Bella in Kenosha. Ariana in West Dallas texted in, Buenos dias, mis amigos. DZ, I hope you're doing well. Greedo time. We miss you. somebody said, tell DZ to try tortas ahogadas. And what else? From Guadalajara.
1: And you think I've been here and I ain't tried no dang tortas ahogadas? Come on. So it's like being in Milwaukee and I need no cheese curds. Get off me, man.
0: It's similar. Okay, yeah. DZ's on
1: thing.
0: That.
1: Oh, it's the Please. Thing. Everybody's got them at every corner and everybody's been competing to who's got the best one.
0: Amazing. Dude, are you going to be so sad about getting all that food? You said you found the best taco place. Are you going to be sad coming home or are you going to be all right?
1: You know what? I think they're going to be sad with me leaving.
0: You've been helping the economy?
1: Because that's where I've been paying. Listen, I've been frequenting all of the shops.
0: You're a regular now in Guadalajara.
1: I'm a tapatio, is what they call us down here, just so you know.
0: What does that mean?
1: En la perla.
0: In la perla. DZ, you're funny. All right, you guys want to text or call, talk to DZ, you can. 414-533-1037. I love talking to you. I can't wait for you to get back very soon. Hold on, everybody.

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0: 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DZ, somebody said on our text line, we miss you, DZ, but jealous at the same time. Oh, that was Anna from Milwaukee. Aww.
1: Wow.
0: Thanks, Anna.
1: I miss you guys, too. Thank you.
0: Well, we've been talking about how you got to go to your luchador wrestling on your birthday when you were in Guadalajara, and I just loved hearing about that. And now we've got some people on the phone who are dying to talk to you, and I'm not going to lie, DZ, I'm kind of missing everybody. It feels a little strange. You know what I mean? All right. Let me get up the first theme song right now. You know who it is. Mm-hmm. Oh, hello, Saucy.
2: Hey there, my friend. That's super far away.
1: I know. Like, I'm like 1,700 miles away. I did the math.
0: We miss you, DZ, and now I miss you, Saucy.
2: Oh my gosh, I miss you guys too. You know, all these reruns have really re-triggered me every single time I hear something again. I'm like, oh hell no.
0: Well, I didn't know what you were going to say because people are writing on my wall, can we get no more reruns? I'm like, hold on. He'll be back in a day or two. Give me a second. He's coming. No, it's not his fault. He's doing something amazing, and we're glad DZ's host. I mean, come on. This is
2: total
0: like...
2: total bucket list.
0: Yeah.
2: Honestly,
1: yes.
2: I'm so jealous. I see you eating mangoes and other things, and I'm just
1: A story for another time, Saucy, because your boy out here got the full Colombian experience in Mexico.
0: Let me write that down for the books when he gets back, Saucy.

0: I see.
1: The mango story.
2: Now. Oh my gosh. That's all the food.
3: Followed by a giant lime story.
0: Oh, giant lime story. Noted. Writing that one down too.
3: It's as big as the palm of my hand. It's a huge lime.
0: Giant lime story. Mango story. Noted for when DZ's back. All right, cool. He's going to be back in a few days. Very nice. Saucy, we love you.
3: And also, yes? I ended up working part time at a taco shop.
2: That's great.
0: Well, then you better
2: put.
0: Yeah.
2: Remember, that's your dream.
0: Mm-hmm.
2: So, food truck, let's get it going.
0: Mm-hmm.
3: Oh yeah, I did a quick apprenticeship in my time out here. Listen, I definitely did not mismanage my time whatsoever.
2: All right, that's awesome.
0: Well, we love you, Saucy. We got one more person on the phone.
2: You too. I love you guys too.
0: All right,
2: have a great rest of your day. It's great talking to you.
0: You too. We'll talk to you soon. Bye. Sorry, we're triggering you.
2: Bye.
0: She said, "You guys are triggering me with all of this stuff." All right, we got one more person on the phone, and of course, it's our girl, Ariana in West Dallas. Ariana!
4: Buenos dias, mis amigos!
0: Buenos dias!
4: I miss you guys! I'm an emotional mess. You guys know I'm pregnant. I miss you guys.
3: Yeah, you all talk about ego. That's right.
0: How's the baby? How's my baby? Is he ready to come out yet?
4: He's ready to come out. I'm done.
0: I'm just kidding. Your husband I'm kidding.
4: No, I just wanted to say hi, DZ, and you, Allie. I know the Faith sisters are coming, and I'm excited for you guys.
0: Get ready. You got to meet my sisters. I'll make it happen, Ariana. They're wild. Yes. Well, one of them is.
4: Come on by. You know where I work. You know where
0: Noted. Noted. They're going to be here for like a week, so don't worry.
4: We have to plan something. Mm-hmm. So you guys are finally certified Mexicans, huh?
3: Yeah, valid. I'm valid.
0: I mean, DZ is. I'll be an honorary if you want me to, Ariana.
4: Nah, I got you. Look at DZ. I hear, like, obviously, I know the Mexican food over there in Mexico is completely different from here. Mm-hmm. So enjoy it while you can.
0: Ariana, your parents own a Mexican restaurant in the area. It's way different. So, like, even though you are Mexican, it's still way different, the food?
4: Yeah,
3: let's just say that the food safety and standards are not the same.
0: Oh, now I understand. Noted. Okay, noted. Ariana, did you
3: not just see that cow? Oh, snap. Listen.
4: I swear to God.
0: That's so gross. But he's still at the taco stand. It's still phenomenal. That's all that matters, right?
3: I got to clock in a couple hours. Like, I got to get up out of here.
0: Well, Ariana, we love you. I'm glad you got to say hi to DZ. And how cool he got to. Have you ever seen luchador wrestling like DZ did?
4: I haven't personally, but I hear it's a great experience.
0: Mm-hmm. Well,
4: so
3: maybe vouch.
0: That's our next trip, Ariana. Me and you.
4: I guess me and you and DZ have to go to Mexico next year. So.
0: Say less. All right.
3: I'm a certified tour guide, guys, because guess what? One last little tidbit.
0: Yeah.
3: My cousin ended up one last second day deciding to come to Mexico to come watch the Cubs.
0: Wait, your cousin from where? From Colombia?
3: One of my blood cousins that lives in Florida, he decided the last second buy a flight, come over to Mexico where I'm at, and then buy tickets to the game that I was hosting.
4: That's awesome.
3: I not only got to watch.
0: You got some home.
3: At a Columbia game, I got a little piece of home because like my cousin was standing right next to me 99% of the game.
0: Wow,
3: having the experience to watch a Columbia match, you know, in another country, not only working but then with family, like, oh my gosh, he just made the bucket list.
0: It must have been euphoric. I would think it was amazing.
3: So, you know, shout out my cousin Fabian, because man, he just pulled up out of nowhere, and I was like, dude, there's no way.
0: But wait, is he single?
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You've got your chance to win your way into Summerfest and come join us at a private happy hour with me and DZ all at Summerfest. It's going to be so much fun. Your chance to win your way into that coming up in the next 15 minutes. Don't go anywhere.

0: Phone alley, because apparently we ran out of hot chocolate at the radio station, much like we run out of coffee. And he's like, I don't know who's blowing through the hot chocolate. I'm like, what are you, five? Yeah. And so then Ed goes, slow down, Allie. What's
1: some
0: wrong
1: people
0: with hot
1: don't
0: chocolate?
1: Like caffeine, coffee, but they still need a little warm drink.
0: Basically, the case is solved. Ed's the one blowing through the hot chocolate, yeah. Everybody, yeah. If you were wondering. Anyway.
1: Ed is the five-year-old.
0: Anyway.
1: Mm-hmm. Okay, got big offended.
0: Yesterday, I was minding my own business, and then DZ sent me a article that almost made me fall over that we found very interesting.
1: I went really now.
0: This is crazy. The number of people over 40 giving birth has surpassed teens for the first time ever.
1: Ever. Like ever. I'm talking about history. Like
0: fascinating,
1: ever.
0: Fascinating, right?
1: And you think you'd write for so long the stigma around like the teen mom has been like you're not supposed to have kids young. But then there's weird catch 22 where as long as you're not like 16, 17, 18, 19 and up, you're like, you're gonna have kids. Go ahead. Yeah, sure.
0: As long as you're out of high school.
1: Because women are expected to have children early. Mm-hmm. And for a long time it was like you get married early, you get a husband, and you have babies.
0: Honest
1: right?
0: to God, I was the opposite. I knew I wanted children, but I did not want them till I was like at least 30. I had like things I wanted to do.
1: See?
0: I moved all over the country. I was focused on
1: you
0: my
1: were
0: career.
1: Focused. That part.
0: And there was just no way I wanted to be having kids early. You know what I mean? I was, so I get it. I was older. I had things I wanted to do.
1: I think there's a shift occurring and we might be experiencing it because for the first time ever, women in their 40s are having more children than women in their teens. And you think like women in their teens, that's a teen mom. Yeah, but it's also a show on MTV, which no longer exists, right? Right, but it's a show because there's a real, I don't want to call it an epidemic, but there is a real group of people that have children young and almost think that that's what they're supposed to do.
0: I do feel you on that 100%. They have them really young. I mean, I was just talking to Jamie, who called in for her mother's jerk. She has three kids and she's 31.
1: Yeah.
0: I didn't even have a kid yet when I was 31. You see what I'm saying?
1: My mom didn't have me until she was in her 30s.
0: See, my mom was 36. But they're saying just a few decades ago, so 20 years ago, which would be 2006. Let's just say 2006, okay? The idea of having a kid in your 40s was like unheard of.
1: 20 and years ago, yeah.
0: I remember when Janet Jackson had a baby at like 50 and we were like, what the hell? Like, how did that happen?
1: But tell me that there isn't something magical that happens with women that have children later in life. You see this, like, youth just enter their bodies. And sure, we understand through science now that women having babies later in life might not be the exact best. But anytime I've heard a story of a woman having a child later, whether it's 40s, 50s, something like that, you hear and you see and you're like, oh, she's glowing. She brought all this. Hair grew crazy.
0: Is that
1: nails.
0: What they say about... No, I'm just kidding. I didn't have any kids in my 40s. I'm kidding. Is that what they say about us old moms?
1: But you always see mother that's older and it's like, oh, a child will bring that youth back out of you and, you know, and put some youth back into you. And maybe there's some science behind that that is saying that, all right, maybe when you are going through, and I say this as a man, so here I go mansplaining something. Maybe there is some logic or science behind the pre-menopause whatever days where if you get pregnant that might stop it, that might halt it, because then your body's hormones go into baby creation mode, not baby stopping mode.
0: You guys can text or call, and I see the phones are already ringing. 414-533-1037. Listen to this text. Brittany in Menominee Falls said, hear me out, are the people in their 40s not grown up teens? Okay, Brittany. She said, are gap children more of a thing now? Brittany, come on. What the heck?
1: Brittany's kind of funny,
0: screw
1: bro.
0: Screw it. Let's go to the phones.
1: Who are we hitting?
0: Well, we'll go to 3, your lucky number. Why not? Dude. Hi, Kiss FM. Who's this?
2: Good morning. It's Lindsay from Muskego.
1: Oh, we know you, girl. Let's get you
0: girl,
1: right.
0: Girl, hold on. We got to play your song because you called 5 days in a row.
1: Mm-hmm.
0: Yeah, all right, Lindsay, you're a mom. I know that. But
2: I'm currently over 40, gonna be 41 next Saturday. I'm pregnant.
0: I didn't know you were pregnant.
1: You having a baby?
0: At 41. Hell yeah.
1: Girl, so
0: the ovaries are still working.
2: I had him at 34. He was supposed to come at 35, but he came early, so that was 34.
0: But hold on.
1: That's okay.
0: Did you need help with 41, or were you able to do it? without IVF or anything. You just got pregnant. My friend got pregnant at 42.
1: Yeah.
0: Carrie, you know Carrie.
1: Yeah, I know Carrie.
0: Oh, she's probably mad I just said her age on the air. Whoops, but you know what I mean. So they're saying that for the first time ever, the number of people over 40 giving birth has surpassed teens. So that's what we're talking
1: Lindsay's
0: about.
1: Lindsay's an example. Yeah. She said, bruh, I'm pregnant right meow in my 40s. Yes, facts.
2: I mean, a lot of us are waiting until we're established in our careers.
1: That part.
0: Education. Same thing I said.
1: That part.
0: Same thing I said.
2: It's harder to meet people now, I feel.
1: Touche. Like,

0: Me and my friends who aren't, they don't have kids yet.
1: They're not coupling up younger. People. They're either, it's like you said, DZ, they're either together since like high school.
2: Already.
1: Or they're dating all through their 20s and 30s, lost as hell, and can't find the mate for them because the dating culture is so crazy now.
2: I wouldn't say lost. You know, I just go, you know, focused on your own. And now that you do want a relationship, you're finding out that, oh, man, you might not be able to find one as easy as you thought.
1: Finding a person who's, you know, got their S together.
2: It's one thing to build and get something and establish something with somebody, but then when you choose to establish something by yourself, you're going to look for somebody that also has already established something by themselves. And that's few and far between.
1: Yeah, that's actually true.
2: Fewer and far in between.
1: I feel that. I do feel that. Okay, well, Lindsay, thanks for calling. We appreciate you.
0: One last thing.
2: Oh, yeah.
0: There is a study that shows if you have kids later in life, you live longer, which makes sense because you're staying younger and
1: that's
0: active for longer periods.
1: No, my
2: that's
1: kids
2: what
1: are
2: I was trying
1: me.
2: To get at,
1: my
2: Lindsay.
1: My kids are killing me. You're a liar.
2: How,
1: I'm just kidding.
2: having kids later. Yeah. Having kids later, she said.
1: Yeah, I know.
2: So how are you feeling as right now pregnant, right? Like, are you feeling good? Are you feeling different? You feeling younger?
0: I feel old, but I feel good.
1: You know what I think? I think that when the kids were little in my mid-30s, I was felt old.
2: Yeah.
1: And now that my kids are teens, I feel young again, if that makes any sense. Because their youngness makes me young. So, like, when Hudson's bumping Tyler, the Creator, I'm like, yeah.
2: Okay, okay. Yeah, your kids keep you young.
1: They keep you young.
2: The younger you have them, the younger they keep you.
1: Yeah, exactly.
2: Or the older you have them, the younger they keep you, is what I meant to say.
1: Yes. Exactly. Yes, all right, sir. Lindsay. All right, we're talking about how, for the first time ever, the number of people over 40 giving birth has surpassed teens, and we're going to talk to you about this next.

It's time. We're giving away these tickets to our private happy hour at Summerfest 103.7 KISS FM, Allie and DZ. And let me tell you, DZ and I are so excited. We are hosting a private happy hour with just our winners at Summerfest. So you will not only get into Summerfest, we're going to hook you up with a couple drinks. You get to hang out with us at our private happy hour. It's going to be a good time. 414-533-1037. You want to go? I need you to be caller 25 right now. Good luck.

0: 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I've got Becky on the phone in Cudahy. Hey, Becky.
1: Hey.
0: Is it raining in Cudahy? It's been pouring by the radio station.
1: Oh, yeah. It's raining cats and dogs
0: right now. It's like pounding. My Lord. Yeah, I could feel the power flicker at the radio station. I'm like, oh, they're not messing. It's good today. Well, good thunderstorms, but I have good news. Yeah. The good news is, Becky, you are my winner. You're going to Summerfest, and you're getting into our private happy hour.
1: Woo-hoo, I'm excited.
0: It's going to be so much fun. I cannot wait to hang out with you, Becky. You can bring a friend, and we're going to be at our little private happy hour coming up, not this week, next week. Yes, it's going to be so much fun. So I'll give you the details off the air since it's a private happy hour. But the good news is we have more you can win online at 1037kissfm.com. 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Congratulations, Becky.
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Here's Somber now. Love this song. It's Homewrecker.

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0: a jerk.
1: You get to be our moral compass.
2: No, wait, you're a jerk.
1: It's time to find out. Am I the jerk?
3: Look what you did, you little jerk.
4: She doesn't want us to use her name because she's already said, I'm already super humiliated by this.
5: Dang.
4: But she said, please don't use my name. Am I the jerk for telling my ex-husband to stop trying to hook up with people I know?
5: Telling your ex-husband to stop hooking up with people you know.
4: Yeah, or okay. Date. Let's just say dating.
5: Dating.
4: Whatever. Sure. Whatever they want
5: to
4: call.
5: Stop trying to get with my friends.
4: Yeah, she says Allie and DZ. So here's the deal. I'm newly divorced, and we live in the same town, and it's very small.
5: Okay.
4: My ex is active. And what I mean by active, he's currently messing around with a married mom from school.
5: Oh!
4: Yikes!
5: Well, that went quick.
4: Jerk. Anyway. Totally. We're done. You know what? This is a great Am I the Jerk? Moving on.
5: People think it's not.
4: Who wants to go? No, I'm kidding. Okay.
5: Joke.
4: She said, what I mean by that, he's currently messing around with a married mom from school. And I found out he even had been doing that since before we got divorced. You know what? Not important. We're not going back. She says, not much I can say or do about that at this point, but now I find out he has started reaching out to other people I know and even friends of mine on social media, sliding into their DMs, asking them if they want to hook up.
5: Yikes. Okay, so friends of a friend and cousins and maybe
4: he's
5: singles
4: active
5: or
4: and,
5: not.
4: Yeah, and all these, and it says a few of these women have contacted me.
5: Oh, he's active.
4: To let me know, which is humiliating that my ex-husband is reaching out to them and trying to hook up with people I know.
5: Yeah.
4: I try to keep the peace. I don't try to react, but now I feel like I want to address it. So I told him, it's beyond disrespectful. It's embarrassing. It's humiliating to me and our kids. So am I the jerk for confronting him and telling my ex to stop hooking up with people I know or trying to hook up with people I know?
5: Well, then, she's
4: please don't
5: have to
4: use
5: move.
4: My name.
5: Don't know what to say.
4: Here's
5: buddy.
4: The other thing. Yeah, it's like immediately I want to go, not the jerk, girl.
5: Yeah.
4: Like, this guy is messy.
5: Oh, yeah, this is
4: you
5: weird.
4: You know, he's always going to cause a problem trying to. He slept with everybody in town, and no matter what you do, you can't turn around because he's caused problems with somebody.
5: And it will continue to be a problem, but this is small town behavior.
4: But you can't. And how are you going to stop it,
5: though? You're all in the same community. Like, anybody you get around to.

0: speaking of the Adas, if you will, right?
1: The whales. Like,
0: past Plymouth.
1: Like, don't know.
0: The
1: Fondies.
0: We going far.
1: Well, she wants to know if she's a jerk for telling her ex-husband to stop trying to hook up with people they know. They live in the same small town. They're divorced. He's basically DMing these other moms, and then they're telling her, hey, your ex-husband is trying to hook up with me.
0: Are they asking because they want to know if it's cool, or are they asking because they're grossed out? I guess we don't know why they're asking.
1: Know.
0: But it's regardless.
1: It's embarrassing.
0: Nasty. It's embarrassing and it's weird.
1: It is embarrassing.
0: Is it jerky though? You know, because at the end of the day,
1: it's none of her business.
0: It's none of her business. You guys are no longer together. Your situation aside, I wouldn't tell you to stop.
1: He's doing it involving the school and now the kid. Oh my gosh, what if the kids?
0: Boy, fishing in the ponds. He
1: doesn't care about the kids. He's worried about himself.
0: Man's is fishing in the ponds he knows and staying comfortable in the small town because that's where he has been. That's where you have been. Y'all are going to keep knowing each other's peoples unless one of y'all moves away.
1: Mm-hmm.
0: And then what the kid's going
1: to
0: do.
1: So are you saying, what are you saying? Jerk or not the jerk for telling her ex to stop hooking up with people they know?
0: Hear my words. The only reason I'm saying jerk is because I would call him the jerk if he were to be trying to tell you the same thing. You've got no bearing on who you guys get to talk to and try to talk to.
1: Yeah,
0: whether it's
1: so
0: successful
1: messy.
0: Or not. This is messy gross and nasty.
1: Time to move.
0: To the core. This
1: time
0: is 100% ew. Ew, ick, gross. But at the end of the day, I have to say jerk because you don't get to tell that man what to do and he don't get to tell you what to do.
1: Yeah, and maybe just because he's reaching out to people doesn't mean they're hooking up with him.
0: Exactly.
1: He's the one embarrassing himself.
0: It's
1: there.
0: Nasty.
1: That's
0: for
1: true.
0: Sure.
1: Yeah. All right, 414-533-1037. Is she the jerk if she tells her ex, stop trying to hook up with people we know? We'll talk to you next.
0: I don't even know where this is going to go, G.
1: I say not the jerk just because he's being so messy about it.
0: Yeah, I feel that.
1: It's not even, just no.
0: Address it for sure. Address it.
1: We'll talk to you next. We'll be right back.

0: think you're a jerk.
1: You get to be our moral compass.
2: No, wait, you're a jerk.
1: It's time to find out. Am I the jerk?
3: Look what you did, you little jerk.
4: All right. She wants to remain anonymous, and it's understandable.
5: Sure
4: she wants to know if she's the jerk for telling her ex to stop trying to hook up.

0: with people they know. They live in a small town. He is sending messages to other moms that their kids go to school with. He's even hooking up with a married mom at the school. And she's like, you know, that's not my business, but this guy is just messy.
1: The married mom part is gross, bro. But that, again, his boat, that's, his
0: she's
1: his
0: got nothing
1: sinking
0: to do with that.
1: That's his sinking regardless. But you can't stop him on who's he going to talk to.
0: No. She said a few of the women have contacted her, which is humiliating.
1: Awkward.
0: So let's start with Colby in Jackson. Perfect. A small town, dude.
1: Colby.
0: Colby.
1: What's the word, Jack?
0: You going jerk or not the jerk if she tells her ex, stop trying to hook up with people I know?
1: Be real.
2: I am going with not the jerk.
1: Mm. Heard. Reason?
2: It sounds like it's kind of personal and this man's on a mission.
1: Ooh.
2: Small town behavior for sure.
1: A vendetta.
2: But I kind of want to know what she did to kind of slip past.
1: What do you mean slip past?
0: What do you
1: past?
0: Mean what she what, did? What, explain slip past yourself.
2: What? Maybe not what she did, but it sounds kind of personal to me.
1: Oh, well, it sounds like they're both trying to slight each other. Like he's targeting people that she knows.
0: Well, they've been married and they're divorced. Of course it's personal.
1: Is there some personal?
0: But
1: right.
0: As someone, I don't know, as someone who's divorced, if my ex was openly messaging all the other moms at school and they were telling me, I would be embarrassed.
1: Yeah.
0: Like if I, you know, you could flip the genders and I would think the same thing.
1: Colby,
0: like,
1: are you wondering if there's shade on both ends and why he's trying to get back at her?
0: He
1: or something?
0: She's as toxic as he is.
2: I'm speaking from personal personal feelings too, because I got married when I was 18 in the Marine Corps.
1: Word.
2: And I got divorced when I was 22.
0: Okay.
2: And that kind of behavior sounds pretty familiar.
0: Yep. For sure, 22 when you're getting divorced. I mean, 32 as well. But
1: sure,
0: you know.
1: Sure. But no, I hear what you're saying. You're going, listen, from my lived experience, salute.
0: This is a petty mess.
1: Yeah.
0: So
1: yeah,
0: not the jerk.
1: Big petty mess, not the jerk. All right.
0: It is interesting that he's asking what she, he's like, well, what's her story, though?
1: What the full story
0: what's
1: is.
0: What's the full
1: bro?
0: Story?
1: Still saying not the jerk.
0: Yeah.
1: Because regardless of what the full story is, like, he's going, y'all, you, that's not cool.
0: He's messy.
1: Bye, all right. Colby. Appreciate your
0: thanks,
1: service,
0: Colby.
1: And thanks for your call, man.
0: Yeah, call
2: all
0: again.
2: Right, thank you, guys.
1: Appreciate
0: bye.
1: You. Peace.
0: Let's go to Lisa in Milwaukee. She does not agree with Colby as far as I have learned this morning.
1: Lisa, buenos dias.
3: Good morning.
0: Hi. Do you think she's the jerk for telling her ex-husband, stop trying to hook up with the moms and people I know at the school?
1: Please.
3: Yes, I think she is the jerk. I've been in a similar situation, okay. So I can relate to her.
1: Go on.
3: But she is the jerk.
0: Why?
3: Because it is no longer her business. And at the end of the day, it's a reflection of him. Although it is embarrassing, if her friends decide to hook up with him, that's on them. It shows
1: Girl.
3: Who they are. And
0: honestly.
3: He's really just showing himself.
0: If
1: I follow.
0: He's, you're right. If
1: I
0: he's
1: follow.
0: Having an affair with a married mom, he's already doing all this icky stuff. So if he can reach out, but if these women are actually responding,
1: that's
0: then
1: on them.
0: That's on them. It's got nothing to do with her. Like, she can be like, that's their gross little thing. I'm out of this marriage. This isn't my problem. That being said, Lisa, you know it's embarrassing because the other
1: with
0: parents
1: the kids
0: are
1: involved
0: judging
1: and
0: you.
1: Talking behind.
0: And they're like, oh, her ex-husband's trying to sleep with everybody.
1: The PTA and it goes, more like PDA.
0: It goes back to her. It's like her ex-husband, not him.
1: Yeah.
0: You know what I mean?
1: Yeah, and it somehow still relates back, especially when you got the babies.
3: Like,
1: but
3: you know
1: it's not your problem. It also isn't your burden. It's not your stress, and you shouldn't worry about it.
0: It's
1: that's
0: true.
1: Why. That's why Lisa going, jerk, girl. You're making it worse for yourself. Get up out of there.
3: Exactly.
1: I hear you.
3: You know, you got to just laugh at the situation. Like, yeah, I mean, what do we really expect out of him? And go about your day. You divorced for a reason. The beauty of it is you don't have to worry about it.
0: Yeah, be glad you're divorced and you're not still married to him while he's having an affair with a married mom from school.
1: Swear.
0: How about that?
3: Exactly. It would be more embarrassing if they were still married, but they're
0: That's
3: not.
0: Fair.
1: But they're not.
3: Let him do him and you live your life.
1: Silver lining. Silver lining for sure,
0: Lisa.
1: Yeah,
0: I was thinking about this the other day, Lisa. Like, why is it so embarrassing for the one who gets cheated on? I was actually thinking about this because I've been through it. And I'm like, why are we the ones who are so embarrassed when they're the ones with bad behavior?
1: And intention.
0: And it's because it's a reflection. That's ding, ding. Thank you, Lisa. She said it was because we chose them. And it's embarrassing because it's a reflection of our choices. And so I know it's not our behavior, but I was really going deep in my mind. Like, why am I embarrassed by someone else's behavior?
1: It's a realization, though, because
0: I'm mad at myself.
1: Yeah, you're mad at yourself because you feel blinded by the behavior and not seeing it. And yeah, I understand fully.
0: And completely. That makes you feel bad about yourself.
1: Humiliated,
0: and
1: humiliated,
0: embarrassed. And embarrassed because,
1: And you might project those embarrassments outwards when the reality is the world might not think of you that way because they're thinking bad on him, not bad on you.
0: Correct.
1: That part.
3: My friend, when my friends called me and told me, we literally laughed about it. Like, ew, gross.
0: Wait, okay, what are we? Oh, your friends called you to tell you that your ex was trying to reach out to them?
3: Yes, heard to them, try to hook up with them. We just laughed about it because we know what type of person he is.
0: You know
3: he
0: him.
3: Knows what type of person he is. So yeah, like,
1: she's from Small Walkie. She's from the Small Walkie side of the mill, man.
3: Uh-huh. Yeah.
1: Now, okay. Lisa, great points, though.
0: You did make some great points. Thanks for calling, Lisa.
3: Oh, no problem. Have a good day.
1: You too. Much love.
0: Bye.
1: Crazy that the flip of, like, uh-huh. both been through the situation, one jerk, one not the jerk.
0: Mm-hmm. Let's go to Kim in Genesee Depot, another small town.
1: What's the word, Kim?
0: Hey, Kim.
1: Out there in GD.
4: Hi, how are
0: gang.
4: You guys?
0: Hey, good. What I've up? Driven through your village or whatever it is a few times.
4: Mm-hmm. So, and, you know, now I live there. I lived in Waukesha, but we used to call Waukesha Talkesha, right?
1: Talkesha. I've never heard that one.
0: We are coining that. It's happening.
1: Kim, the Talkesha coin right there. Ding.
4: Yeah, right?
0: Go on.
4: So, it's the jerk because, she's not the jerk because of the kid.
0: Because he's kids, reflecting on everyone. Town,
4: people talk.
1: Yes.
4: The kids are going to be the most affected because everybody's going to start talking. Mm-hmm. They're going to talk at school. Did you hear about this? And, you know, it'll
1: get
4: around.
1: Back to the kids.
4: I mean,
0: yeah.
1: And it will.
4: Your kids, if they heard that
1: and
4: they were affected by it, like, wouldn't you be irate? And wouldn't you tell them
0: the course.
4: Fact?
1: Yep.
0: Of course.
1: I'm throwing hands. Mm-hmm. 100%.
0: Yeah. See, it affects the kids. That's why not the jerk for telling him to tone it down, like, don't your it? Behaviors.
1: It's crazy how it goes in exactly. one way with the babies and one way without.
4: Exactly. And the thing is, he might, you know, be with somebody else in town, but not everybody in the town. Like, seriously, that's unacceptable anyway about
1: sure.
4: it. You know what I mean?
1: Sure.
0: Mm-hmm.
1: Okay, Kim, going deep on it.
0: All right, not the jerk is what Kim says. If we're telling your ex, stop messing around with people I know.
1: Appreciate
0: wow.
1: you.
0: Wow.
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1: Which number do you think's bigger, the amount of people traveling for the 4th of July or the amount of hot dogs that'll be consumed? 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
1: Add this to the list of things I don't like about social media. 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It's Brew. 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And I hate that I have a preconceived notion about people because of their social media. Like, I miss organically getting to know someone off rip first time. What's something you miss about life before social media? 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Oh,

0: question he's been dying to ask you. I'm just asking with Brew.
1: You remember, life was probably a bit easier before social media. What's something you miss, though, before social media became such a big part of our lives? 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
2: 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Oh. Walking around a mall.
1: You know?
2: Having Forever 21 right there, Wet Seal. All the girls will know those two stores.
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1: I was going to say, I feel like $20 went so much further now. Like the parking.
2: Yes, it is like the parking.
1: Got me craving a Hot Topic right now. That's amazing. Miss it.
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It's 11. And what's up? It's Bruce.

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0: crazy news story of the day. This feels like from a movie, like the worst case scenario. A truck hauling 2 million bees crashed.
1: That's crazy.
0: Can you imagine just being on the sidewalk when this thing flips over? Oh, talk about an unbelievable situation.

0: feel-good story you didn't know you needed. Here's all the feels.
1: What's going on today, Chelsea? All right, your good news. Lay it on us.
2: So I just got this new apartment, and it's been stressful coming up with, you know, all the move-in fees and everything. But when I was finalizing everything and signing the lease and getting the keys, I couldn't help but notice that the payment, my monthly payment, was about $83 lower a month than I was originally quoted and had budgeted for.
1: Okay. Was it a mistake, or was it just like, that's what it is?
2: I don't know what it was. I didn't dare say anything.
1: I'm not asking. Oh, okay. Well, hey, sometimes the universe gives you a break like that, and I love that. What are you going to do with your extra $83 a month now?
2: I think I'm going to treat myself to, like, having dinner delivered and just, you know, date night with myself.
1: I love that. And I hope your landlord is not listening and that goes on as long as possible. It's giving us all the feels. Let me get you today's quote. The way people make you feel after you leave them tells you a lot about where they belong in your life.
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0: Ready to hear your top four songs of the day?
4: Play that beat!
0: Woo! It's Bruise Beats, number four.

One Republic, Need Your Love, kicking off Brews Beats, your top four songs today. And everyone's so happy Ariana Grande is back touring. Even J-Lo took her kid to the show the other night. You know J-Lo is probably belting out Thank You Next. Looking at you, Ben. Here she is. Hate That I Made You Love Me, number three.

This feels like we're watching a reality show in real time. What's up? It's Brew, and Somber has officially received an invite to Taylor Swift's wedding. She was recently gushing about his songwriting, and now he'll be at her biggest day at Madison Square Garden. Oh, I'm happy for him. All right, top four songs today. Here is number one, Tame Impala, Jenny. It's Dracula.

0: Hey, Carly. All right, pretend we're in a fight right now, and you just want to lay the best comeback you have on me. What is it?
1: You brighten every room you walk out.
0: You brighten every room you walk out of? 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That is like soul.

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And then I realize my lifestyle is like waking up tired, staying tired, and then going to bed tired. I don't think it would work. If I could play you a song to rejuvenate your day, hit me up. 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
1: Growing up watching Disney Channel, did you have a favorite show? Lizzie McGuire ranked number one according to this latest poll. Hannah Montana at 6 feels low. Sunny with a Chance, not even on the list. What was your favorite?

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0: 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I'm Susie Welch. 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

AAA putting out their warning. 72 million Americans expected to road trip for the 4th of July. If you got to go out, they say the worst day will be Thursday, July 2nd. So maybe shoot for the 1st or the 3rd. 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
1: Yeah, this one's a doozy today. We got a brand new Love 'Em or List 'Em. So we had a listener call in, quirky or creepy, that he puts this on the calendar for them both. Hang on. Love 'Em or List 'Em. We need your help to decide next.

0: One date, one story, one big decision. Brew has the juicy details, the good, the bad, and the, are they serious? With Love 'Em or List 'Em.
1: What's going on, Sarah? So you got a situation today that you're not sure if it's like cute or certifiably insane. What's going on?
2: Yeah, it's a bit, I don't know. You tell me if it's quirky or creepy.
1: Okay.
2: So I matched with this super, super organized guy. He's nice. Great, except he schedules everything in his Google Calendar, and then he sends me the invite.
1: Okay. Right? I mean, that sounds
2: and
1: like...
2: And I'm not talking about, like, something just like dinner at 6 or, you know, whatever.
1: Okay.
2: Literally kissing from 8:15 to 8:30.
1: Oh, man. Not the kissing appointments.
2: Yeah, but, like, is that thoughtful or is that, like... terrifying.
1: Well, let me ask you this. What happens at 8:30 or something? Like, is it just stop? He's done? He's like, well, that was the session.
2: That was the session.
1: Oh, my God.
2: He's very strict into the schedule, to the point.
1: That is...
2: And I would hate to see what it's like if we, you know, left first base.
1: yeah, I know. I see there's only 1 minute scheduled. That has to be a mistake. That's terrible. Oh, my God. Okay, you know, off rip, that is just... He's either a serial killer or Mark Zuckerberg. I can't tell, but... I am not the ultimate gauge here. Our listeners are super helpful, and they'll get you some feedback, and we'll decide tomorrow whether you should love or list them. We'll schedule it around this time. Does that work for you?
2: That is okay. Perfect. Okay. Well, just make sure, I don't know, we're going to be to the T or, you know.
1: I'll be right on time. Don't you worry.
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1: What's up? It's Brew. We just heard from Sarah, who's dating the guy who schedules everything for them. Like, you might think that's cute, like dinner's always on your calendar. Now, he even schedules kissing. Quirky or creepy?
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working hard. Yeah, right, picture that with a Kodak. 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

Sabrina Carpenter, 103.7 KISS FM, Milwaukee's number one hit music station. It's John Mack. All right, what are we doing with our Giannis jerseys? We're not getting rid of them, right? I'm just going to put mine in a drawer, maybe put it back on in a few years when the wound is healed. We'll see.

Langley, 103.7 Kiss FM. Did you see the story about the guy who's here from Germany for the World Cup, and he's just like trying on foods and discovering all things America? And he discovered Ella Langley through the radio, and she found out, and now he's got backstage passes. American dream. Yeah.

I bet. Said I got drive, I don't need a car. Money really all that we fiending for. I'm doing things they ain't seen before. Bands ain't dumb, but extremists are. I'm a demon lord. Fall off what? I ain't seen the horse. Called your bluff, better cite the source. Fame ain't something that I need no more.

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You ever want to break up with somebody, but you don't want to do the dirty work part of it? Well, have a professional do it. 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

0: 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He's choosing Texas, I can tell. 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I want enough warm nights that I stop noticing them.
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1: 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I'm from the dirty, but that Chico nice. Y'all call it a moment, I call it life.

Taylor Swift, I guess, had her bachelorette party last weekend. A little more low-key than I thought it was going to be. I thought she'd go to another city, at least. She just went to her house in Rhode Island. I was hoping for, you know, the typical bachelorette party pictures of her in, like, pink cowboy hats and, like, having to do all types of crazy things at a bar. Didn't happen. At least not yet. 103.7K.

Season of the year here in Milwaukee, Summerfest season. Of course, Alex Warren is coming. We got your chance to win tickets tomorrow. Allie and DZ in the morning. 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

it's looking like this Taylor Travis wedding is going to happen at Madison Square Garden on July the 3rd. 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

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Hey, look at that. It's 5

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appeared the same. Tomorrow on Ally and DZ, you've got two chances to win your way into Summerfest. First chance, 7:45. We'll talk to you in the morning.

The National Weather Service in Milwaukee-Sullivan has issued a tornado warning for northwestern Fond du Lac County in east central Wisconsin, eastern Green Lake County in south central Wisconsin until 6:15 p.m. At 5:30 p.m., a severe thunderstorm capable of producing a tornado was located near Berlin, moving southeast at 30 miles an hour. Hazard, tornado and ping pong ball size hail. Source, radar indicated rotation. Impact, flying debris will be dangerous to those caught without shelter. Mobile homes will be damaged or destroyed. Damage to roofs, windows, and vehicles will occur. Tree damage is likely. This dangerous storm will be near Ripon, Berlin, and Green Lake around 5:35 p.m. Rosendale and Brandon around 5:50 p.m. Other locations impacted by this tornadic thunderstorm include Fairwater and West Rosendale. Take cover now. 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

admit, I thought this Taylor Travis Madison Square Garden thing was just to throw us off the real wedding, but apparently it's happening. 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
4: The National Weather Service in Milwaukee-Sullivan has issued a tornado warning for southwestern Fond du Lac County in east-central Wisconsin, southeastern Green Lake County in south-central Wisconsin, north-central Dodge County in southeastern Wisconsin until 7 p.m. At 6:12 p.m., a severe thunderstorm capable of producing a tornado was located near Brandon or near Ripon, moving southeast at 20 miles an hour. Hazard, tornado and ping pong ball size hail. Source, weather spotters reported funnel cloud. Impact, flying debris will be dangerous to those caught without shelter. Mobile homes will be damaged or destroyed. Damage to roofs, windows, and vehicles will occur. Tree damage is likely. This dangerous storm will be near Waupun and Brandon around 6:15 p.m. Oakfield around 6.
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0: For 250 years, America has been more than a place. It's been a promise, a story of courage, hope, and dreams. And through it all, local TV and radio broadcasters have been there, telling the story of America, bringing truth to light. Broadcasters tell the story of who we are and who we aspire to be. We are America's storytellers. 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
1: Tonight, expect a chance of showers and thunderstorms with mostly cloudy skies and a low of 59.
2: Weather brought to you by Duke's Mayo. Welcome to Duke's Mayo Country, where the mayo is so smooth and creamy, it makes every bite better. Duke's Mayo. Look for the yellow lid.
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103.7 Kiss FM, Milwaukee's number one hit music station. Loving all the World Cup action. Loving all the people coming in from other countries who are just amazed at the things we take for granted, like refills on drinks and unlimited chips and salsa. Like, is this real? Yes, it's real. It's glorious.

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Imagine seeing him on tour. You and your bestie singing along to Homewrecker in the city of your choosing with the hotel and the airfare and the tickets all covered. 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

0: 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On his Are You the Reason tour, it's Odyssey's Pick Your Trip. Will it be New York, Los Angeles? The choice is yours. The trip includes round-trip airfare, two nights hotel, and two tickets to the show of your choice in North America.
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Hazard, tornado and golf ball size hail. Source, radar indicated rotation. Impact, flying debris will be dangerous to those caught without shelter. Mobile homes will be damaged or destroyed. Damage to roofs, windows, and vehicles will occur. Tree damage is likely. This dangerous storm will be near Mayville and Horicon around 6:55 p.m. Juneau around 7 p.m. Theresa and Iron Ridge around 7:05 p.m. Other locations impacted by this tornadic thunderstorm include Kokoskee, Burnett, Minnesota Junction, and Atwater. Other landmarks included are the following location: Horicon Marsh. 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